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1: Wonder why I'm on the other side.
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0: 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So I was just wondering if someone was free, maybe to give them a ride back, if it was even possible.
1: Okay.
0: Yep, that'd be the one. They're going to pull up and clear the south end, and then the train coming north will go through the siding.

0: 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Thanks, man. 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
1: PGI, over.

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1: Were you saying something, RV, portable?
0: Yeah, I'm back on channel. I'm only a few cars from the cut. I think you might just walk back and try some brakes. Do you have enough room to just cut away up there?
1: Yeah, we can cut away.
0: Cool. I'll take a red zone, engine lead, RVHK.

0: down. 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
1: 1 second. Portable. 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

نکن که خواهد کار کار کار

0: yard, over.
1: Finish with the HKRV. Are we pulling this down the departure yard?
2: We have zero open tracks in the departure yard right now, so no.
1: Okay, copy that. Are we still using those two locomotives in the pocket for the UPD?
2: Yeah, that's correct, over.
1: Copy, we'll run over and grab those.
2: Okay. One of the units that you set over in 62, the 7455, that's going to go on the hauler, so that's going to go bye-bye. Just give you a heads up, over.
1: The 7455 is going on the hauler?
2: Yeah, that's correct, over.
1: Okay, copy that. Thank you.
2: Good.
3: That'll be hauler yard, over.
0: Yard, over.
3: Hey, I just wanted to check, there's a defect tag in this motor saying one of the screens wasn't working and it shouldn't be a leader. It's dated 2 weeks ago, and do you have any notes on that?
2: I don't. When I called the power desk earlier today, they said it was good, showing good as a leader, over.
3: Alright. I got no defects that are relating to the notes, so I just wanted to make sure. I'm happy to go with it. Everything seems to be working.
2: Okay. Yeah, like I said, the power desk didn't show anything. It showed as a good leader, so somebody probably just forgot to take the tag off.
3: Yeah, I figured so. That's alright, no problem. We'll let you know we're ready to move out of this track.
2: Okay, yeah, I appreciate it. Over.

0: Alright, are you King Conductor?
1: Whatever.
2: RVHK, conductors clear the red zone. 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
3: 20 for us to talk to before we get out of here.
4: To the North Switcher, and I'm sure you've already talked to the RVHK. That's it, over.
3: North Switcher and the RVHK, yeah, I mean, they're all on the engine, tank farm engine lead right now, so I think we're okay.
4: Yep, should be all right. Just give that North Switcher a shout on 12, over.
3: That will give them a call before we leave.
4: Thank you. Have a safe trip, over.
2: No movement up here, RVHK.
0: No movement back here, shut them up.

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1: They're looking to get authority onto Irving Siding and signal south, over.
2: Alright, sending you authority to your PTC, and I'll get you lights to follow Amtrak 11 there at Alford.
1: Copy that, permission, or we'll get, got it on our PTC, and we'll be following Amtrak, who's at Alford.
2: All correct, sir, thank you.
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1: Go for North Switcher.
0: What you guys got going on right now?
1: We're grabbing some power from the pocket and going into 6-1.
0: Okay, we got our authority onto the siding, but we're waiting for Amtrak to go by before we can depart. We're in 305 currently. Is that going to conflict with you guys at all?
1: You should be good to make your move.
0: Copy that. Here we go.

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1: Wherever HKA head, over.

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1: You say that'll do?
0: That'll do, head over.

0: Thatcher, UP 8024, over.
1: RVHK.
2: RVHK.
1: Powers that be above are asking how long before you can depart.
2: Oh man, I don't know. We still have to make this whole set out, and we're making the cut right now in the engine lead. Then we gotta go line out because we don't have enough room.
0: Greedy, they're coming through field.
2: Cutaway, that'll do.
0: Was that-

0: BDRV is departing out at 305 first. Give the RVHK a shout, see if you can't slide between between these two trains there. Over.
1: Give the RVHK a shout, get out before they come down.
0: That's all correct. Over.
1: All right, well,

is, that's all. In a better mood yet? Status on the radio. We know we heard. How's our 14 for tomorrow doing?

0: Rescue Walmart is trying to see if we could sneak out here with one locomotive and then shove down the 50 lead once this PDRV leaves.
1: Hey, you should be good to do that. Just let us know if you could, maybe on 45. Over.
0: Yeah, we'll do. Sounds good.
1: Thank you.

0: yards south over.
1: South looks good.
0: Yeah, you guys coming along with that?
1: Walking the release on it now, party. Watch the set.
0: You about halfway through the release or just started?
1: We started a little bit ago. We'll be done here shortly.
2: Five. Entry detector, milepost, 6.55. No defects. Total axle, 4.4. Train speed, 7.9. 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

0: dispatcher to the UP-7676, over. All right, we got the all clear to go 30 to the next one, which I don't even know if you'll make 30, but 30 mph to the next detector is going to keep an eye on you. Copy that. That was confirmed to be the rear car, correct? Okay, thank you. Go ahead for 68.
1: 5540. We need to poke out on Irving Siding here at the north end to do a set out. I don't have PTC up yet, so I'll have to do it the old-fashioned way. Looking for authority to enter Irving Siding, proceed north.
0: Copy that. If the UP-5259 south has authority out the south end, that's south where you're coming out the north end for your northward poke. All correct?
1: Over.
0: All right, UP-5540 at Irving, authority in the north end, Irving Siding, proceed north.
1: UP-5540 at Irving has authority to enter north end, Irving Siding, proceed north.
0: All correct.
1: All right, thank you, Alex.
2: Yeah, I'm here.
1: Hey, we're good. We got authority.

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1: All right, I'll just go back 45.

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1: Contact us.
2: I know.
1: As far as I'm concerned, they can shut back.

0: aisles.
1: This is CTI.
0: I'll be ready for that line behind ride now.
1: Okay, Ross, I'll be there shortly.

0: P sitting on the 60 lead?
1: Yes, that's correct. Over.
0: It'd be nice if they would have called out before they pulled out of the track.
1: I'm sorry, that's on me. I told them to just talk to the RVHK and not you. That's on me.
0: Copy that. I'll drop brief with brief with them and figure it out.
1: Yeah, sorry guys.
2: North Sister, over.
3: Oh, North.
2: No, we were not told to talk to you guys. So we're planning on once these guys clear it up to shove down into the 30-yard of where you guys at currently, kind of next to us.
3: Down right beside you. When these guys clear up, you want to just run high and then you guys can sneak up behind us.
2: Sure.
3: Okay, copy, we'll do that.

0: you ever hear when Steve was working here?
1: I don't think I ever worked with Steve.
0: Oh, copy.
1: He called if you didn't get a hold of him.
0: I heard them call.
1: Okay, copy.
0: That yard didn't tell him to talk to us.
1: Yeah.
0: Anyway, the reason I ask is so when we first took over this yard, after like, I don't know, two, three, 4 months in, me and Bert like fully like, I don't want to say cussed out because that's not what we did, but we sat down and had a very long conversation with him because he had a habit of, if we weren't fouling anything, he would just tell the crews, oh yeah, you're good, you don't have to talk to anyone. And then they would just pull out in front of us and none of us would know what was going on because no one's talking to us.
1: Really?
0: It was bad, like we literally almost had to get John involved because of the lack of communication around him.
2: Five? Yeah, it was five. Let's do three now, RVHK. RVHK, two. RVHK. RVHK, anywhere in there will do, over.
3: How do you-

0: past the switch more so they don't have to walk up there.
1: What's up? Grab their switch for
2: them. Yeah, you can probably grab those switches. That way we can speed this up a little bit. They don't have to walk. You can let them know you're going to.
3: Dispatch 6-8, over.
4: Dispatcher, Deputy Holler and Eugene, over.
3: Deputy Holler, what's your leader, over?
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4: I understand, TCS number 8711 up and operative, and leader now to the UP7455 at this time, over.
3: That's all correct.
4: Oh, great, appreciate it. Well, you know we're ready to go north. 7455
3: Yep.

0: cover that, William? Your line 305. I couldn't hear William. Was he done?
1: First to go high, and they're going to come behind us.
0: Okay, copy. Copy that.

0: Okay, well, once I get high, I'll just swap ends and, that way I can run it back, because the cars are on the other end, aren't they?
1: Yeah, that's right.
0: Yeah, I'll just swap ends.
1: Okay, got it.

0: to the HKRV, over.
1: HKRV.
0: We're all clear of the puzzle now. I would say you got the north switcher in your way, though.
1: Yeah, got the north switcher in the way. No worries. Thank you.
2: Nice, even though you're the one with the truck.
0: Yard north, over.
1: So for north.
0: Hey, you guys aren't going into 261 just yet, right?
1: We're going to, yes.
0: Okay, the RVHK still hasn't made their set out.
2: Two more.
0: I talked to the RVHK.
2: Pretty good.
0: Yes, I know. I got that.
2: And then we'll take a break. I don't know.
1: Yeah.
2: Door cars.
1: Yeah. Yes.
2: All right, copy that. Yep, all good to make a move. To make a move. Things will be on 51.
1: 51, copy that.
2: Go 51.
0: 5-1.
2: Hey, there might still be a motor in 6 here. I don't know if we'll fit or not.
1: Yeah, we'll probably have to shelve it.
2: 3 look like.
1: Yes. I'll be a chance to make it even better. I'm right around the rear.
3: Okay.
2: T5, we got room?
1: North of call, or south of call, I mean.

All south. Switcher, go ahead. Hey, talk to you. All right, we'll be right over.

0: All right, RVHK, I'll be off channel for just a moment. Copy more. Farm lead. I believe that they told me you guys bought these cars in 61.
1: Yep, that's correct.
0: Oh yeah, thank you. We're good to make that move. Anybody we got to talk to?
1: Talk to the North Switcher on 12.
0: Okay, thank you. RVHK is in North Switcher. On 55.
2: There you are. RVHK, go ahead. More, I'm backing up.
0: We're looking to come off the tank farm lead and go into 61 with a whole bunch of cars. Wonder if we're good to do that, over.
2: We're clearing up into 5555 right now. Once we clear, make a move.
0: Right, once you're clearing 55, make a move. Thank you.
2: I'm clear more. I don't want to block my cross, but I don't have to.

0: can, conductors on the ground, ahead of the move. Three switches, bring them back about 20 to a pause, over.
1: PHK, conductor on the ground, ahead of the move. Lined up, three switches, back 20.
0: Back, over.

0: Houston, let's go 7, over. 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
1: 4.
0: Okay, 3. One. Okay, that'll do, over.
1: That'll do.

0: bad, 6-8, over.
1: You'll be 5259 south, over.
0: 5259 south, over.
1: Yeah, all switches used are line and locked for normal sighting movement on the pole south.
0: Copy that, have a good trip.
1: You'll be 5259 out.
0: Set down.

0: fog has worn off.
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We'll spring back about 20 cars to a stop. Over.

0: HK, you getting any of that?
1: Gotcha.
0: Cool. Just making sure.
2: Sorry, FX. Total axle 4. Train 3-5-0.
0: All that.

Kurduki. It just tastes like soup.

0: Okay, everything okay up there?
1: Yeah, I was just waiting for a command.
0: Oh, sorry, that's why I asked if you heard me. Alright, I'll re-educate. Conductor on the ground, head to move, line to track 61. Six switches, let's bring them back about 15 cars to a stop, over.
1: RVHK conductor had a move lined up. Six switches back, 15.
2: Back, clear the crossover. Ready? 801.

0: 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For doing you have any facts, my God,
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1: Covered, I'm on my way.
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1: Oh, it did?
0: Yeah.
1: Weird.
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1: We don't have this single car in our train, possibly their number is actually right down.
2: K1.

0: right either.
1: Here, we'll do for now, over.
0: 33 empties, 1703 on your tonnage, 2651 on your length. Over. That's all correct, over.

0: to go through the crossover?
1: Oh, those ones. Yeah.
0: Just gonna go over the old power switch and then go ahead and Pierce first. It's less switches and a little bit more straightforward.
2: Okay, Carrick on the ground, I had to move back 20 to a joint.

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Milepost 119.3, no defect. Repeat, no defect. Total axle 74. Total car 16. Detector out.

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3: 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No, GFX. Total axle 342. Train D38MPH. Temperature 75 degrees. Detector out.

0: 3HK, conductor's on the ground, hasn't moved. Bring that 15, over.
1: VHK, you got a copy?
2: Yeah, do now.
1: Right, conductor's on the ground ahead of the move, back 15, I'll relay for him.
2: Tower VHK, conductor on the ground ahead of the move, back 15.
1: Correct, you're good for 30.
2: For 30.

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1: Go ahead.
0: I'm a little nervous about the northbound length and your length, and then they're already meeting Amtrak at Oak Ridge. So before you blow past 609, maybe slow down here for a second. Dispatcher, UP-2634, over. I got you at 6654 feet. Are you able to clear at Oak Ridge? Over.
2: Alright, you want to bring it to a stop and check it out?
1: Yeah, if you can just see if there's air all the way through it.
0: And yeah, you might want to stop there short of 609. Otherwise, I think we're going to be in trouble. Alright, thank you. Unless I got your length wrong, I'm showing you 5637. Alright, well the computer's trying to take you to lookout where that's only 5760, and I feel less confident about that than them clearing at Oak Ridge. Thank you.

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I'm gonna plan on them going around you at Fields, over. Okay, it won't have to stop. Okay. 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

0: closed angle customer.
1: Okay, yeah, because it was like to the point where I felt like I was going to derail.
0: So, have you given it a shot?
1: Right, back good 15. 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On the ground, head of move.

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1: 5259 South.
0: I'll stop at Duggan.
1: That is correct.
0: All right, I'm knocking them down. Plan on meeting one there. Over.

0: 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You're good for 30. I'm just going to see if you're moving, then I'll get in a better position. Over.
1: RBHK, conductor on the ground has moved back. Good for 30.
0: Good for 30. I'm just going to see if you're moving or not.

0: movement back here, RBHK.
1: 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I think we can work with that.
0: All right, go ahead. That'll do. I'll be in position in just a moment.

0: Potato.
1: Let's back him up 15, good for 30, over.
2: BHA, conductor on the ground ahead, move back 15, good 30.
3: Here to CNN, what we can take when we can get out of here, over.
4: Take 305, talk to North Butcher on 1212, over.
3: Take 305 and talk to North Butcher, over.
4: That's correct, over.
3: Copy that. Thank you.
4: Yes, sir. He's probably going to have to get a 6 out 6 today. Again.
3: That's fine.

0: answer, over.
1: Hey, we're at 37 right now. We're told to talk to you guys. Try to run down 305. Is that HKRV still in the puzzle?
2: That is it.
1: RVHK, but okay, so once they are out of the way, are we able to run down 305 and get out of here? Alright, awesome, thank you. We'll be on, I get 30s.

0: Howard. Go ahead, over.
1: Yes, this is what you wrote here earlier today. It's just the not block the 50 lead. Just trying to see if we were okay to pull up now or not.
0: They're not out here. They died trying to do that move. So the new Southwest drill will be heading out there, but you guys can make your move first. You don't have to talk to them.
1: It sounds good. We're good to make our move. Thank you.
0: Thank you. 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

0: 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Set him up, over.
1: Set him up.
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1: Guys, letting you know, UPD is air tested, good to go, it seems to be dried up.
0: All right, sounds good. Thank you.
1: Yep, thank you.

0: yards south of Drove.
1: Can you pull the EUPD down Tank Farm?
2: Yep, will do. Are they still on it, or we're just going to have to untie everything?
1: I think they just got off of it, because it's dead, but I don't know.
2: The priority, HK, then EU, or EU, then HK?
1: Do the EU, and then do the HK.
2: Copy, EU, then HK. We'll do.
1: Right, thank you. It's already air tested, all of it.
2: Copy. Already air tested. Just pull it up and tie it down. Thanks, Mark.
1: That's correct. Thank you, Yardo.

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1: Affirmative. Here you are. 12 Vasquez.

0: South Patrol.
1: You go ahead, over.
0: Hey, put that train in 304, please. Hey, UPD.
1: UPD is 304, copy that.
0: Yeah, sorry, that CNW special passenger train's coming down engine lead, and they'll have to go past the crossover.
1: Yeah, something special on the engine lead, we'll go 304.
0: In that, HK can go 303.
1: Copy that, HK will go 303.
0: Thank you, you're out.
1: Two from South Patrol, you guys catch that?
2: Diverging approach, CPVP 666 out.
1: Alright, A-Head 1 can, I'm still trying to build air.

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1: Gene Yard to the RVEU, over.
2: RVEU.
1: Hey, you guys are good to start coming in. They're shoving back now. Just watch out for them. And they're leaving the derail down for you. Over.
2: I copy that. Derail's going to be down, and we'll talk to South Switcher on the way in.
1: Sounds good. Thank you, Yard.
0: Out.
3: 120-20.

0: Fletcher, go ahead, over.
1: Yeah, we'll be headed for 330, okay, take that
0: message. Fine, we're up on the north end, playing around, over. Over, thank you, South Fletcher out.

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2: 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Total axle, 2.94. Train speed, 2.7. MPH, temperature, 6.7 degrees. Detector out.
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3: 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Inmate Scanner B calling Eugene Yard, over.
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3: Okay.
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3: Inmate Scanner B calling Eugene Yard, over.
4: Eugene Yard, you can come for 305. You can talk to the south switcher. They're moving some cars on that north end. Go for 305, drop your Eugene cars off. You'll be coming off with your head two, doubling over to 303 when they get your cars over there. Over.
3: F81-20,
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4: They're pulling some cars into 304, and then they're going to grab your cars and pull those into 303, so might have to wait a little bit, but you can always drop your Eugene's off in 305 and hold up.
3: Okay, we're going to hang the POT back on the junk at 305, and then we're taking our head two with us to pick up 303.
4: That's correct, and link up the Dukes and then double back over to that, the rest of your train. You can shove it back into 303. I'll get you a track for headroom here shortly. It'll probably be 64, over.
3: 64, okay.
4: That's correct. Over. I'll go back to 23. There's somebody making a shove, so I'll be on 23.

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0: Okay, get a pickup at the derail, please.
1: The derail, on the way.

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1: Switcher going over.
0: Are we okay to come into 305 and start cutting our train apart?
1: On into 305, I believe we still got to pull your pickup up into 303, over.
0: Okay, but it's okay to work in 305?
1: That'll be fine, over.
0: Okay.
1: Just give us a holler when you're ready to come out of the south end at 305, over.

0: Dr. Lanik. He's going to tell you rear brake under the last motor. You just got to isolate him.
1: For that, set and centered for Lanik and loss on the Corp 802.

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0: Mark.
1: Talking to this guy, BNSF 8120, you're still good for another 20.
0: BNSF 8120, 20.
1: Just to let you know, we're going to pull way down to basically the end of the track for the crew here.

0: ahead, sir.
1: Yeah, Scott will be down there to give you a ride back up here to line this back into the track.
0: Also, the mechanical people, they may have some trash bags for you because they to throw in the back of your truck so they can throw it in the dumpsters.
1: Probably do that.
0: Thank you. Venus F8120, you are still good for, let's call it 15.
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2: 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You should be seeing it probably in about another 700 feet.

0: 81 funny line for 116.
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0: Rude.
1: All right.
0: Did you already get off or what?
1: All right, I'll just hop right back on.
0: Get you, Scotty.
1: No, I think they'll open back up the car for me to get off. Appreciate you, Tim. NSF 8128.

0: blue laser on the front of that locomotive. 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Ready whenever you are.
1: I'll take a red though. Sorry for lighting.
0: Center for lighting on the Corp 802.
1: Yeah, let's go.

0: Go ahead, over.
1: Hey, this crew here on this train is curious about somebody coming in a blue flag in the train so that way they can do their need to. No.
0: Blue flagging it or what?
1: That's the question. I don't think it's going to be bar people. I was curious if you got anybody that could potentially blue flag this for the crew that's on this train.
0: For the weekend, no. But I mean, nobody's going in it. You guys don't have anybody that can come blue flag it for you?
2: We'll see what we can do. They have mechanical with them, or Scotty?
1: They do. They were just curious because, you know, working at other places, possibly other people taking care of it.
0: Yeah, I know, like, we don't have mechanical on the weekend, but, and I didn't see anything about us supplying that, but I could look into it if, you guys don't have somebody.
1: I'm, standing right next to him now. They said, don't worry about it. Thank you very much. And,
3: it's okay if you do lock it out.
1: But it's okay for them to lock out, correct?
0: You can lock it out. Yeah, just make sure it doesn't get put back on when you leave. Yeah, we good.
1: We appreciate it. Thank you, sir.
4: PW11, is this good here?
1: Hey, perfect. Can I have some red zone? These guys need to offload their trash.
4: Better.

0: here, Scotty, or us?
1: I'm right next to you, talking to Tim here. He's going to throw out the trash, so we'll just, I'll be with you, and then we'll grab it and throw it back in the truck.
2: Are we going to get this tied down before we're dead, or should I hand it off to Josh and Mike?
1: I think we will literally just be, they're going to throw out the trash, and then I'm there.
2: TikTok, 21 left.
0: Why don't we have Marshall? I'll get on there and we'll have him do it.

0: the siding, light locked, speed rail restored, and condition red zone 305 Eugene, HKRV.
1: HKRV, siding, light and lock normal, conductor red zone 305 Eugene yard, set center over.

0: calling Eugene Yard, over.
1: A946, over.
2: A946, reporting in the clear, Eugene Yard. All switches used, Irving sighting, line is locked, normal, zero, sort of.
1: Okay, all clear, Irving sighting in the yard, line of lock to normal behind, thank you, over.
2: That's correct, A946.
1: Gotcha.
3: Fugitive side.
4: I looked on my side briefly and on the wall. I didn't see anything on the engineer's side, but if I, when I go back up there, if I don't see it, I'll call you back.
3: Alright, sounds good. I'll look around here. I know they did it and died pretty quickly after, but I'll check.
4: Be back up there in a minute.
3: Alright, thank you.

0: saying?
1: The car's out of 264.
0: 57?
1: Okay. I hope they made a cut. They said they made a cut.
0: Let me come out there with a list. Make sure. Yeah.
1: Copy that. We'll see out here.
2: Up there. About 10 cars past the first overpass.
3: CWR dispatch, Jacksonville answer.
4: BNSF 8120 in a westerly direction. Would like to report all clear of track work number 1818. How to proceed from outpost 4848. To the east yard limit, Eugene, OE Main, no switches handled. Strawberry for complete, JMA porting clear.
3: All right, understand, BNSF 8120 West, we're porting clear, track warrant 18, with no switches handled, is that correct?
5: Air clip? I'm not sure what they look like, over.
4: All right, I was talking to the other passenger.
3: Box 2, proceed mile post 48 to east yard limit Eugene on the OE main track. Limits reporting clear 2044. 2044, dispatcher RHB, Romeo Hotel Bravo, over.
5: Evan?
4: F8120 West will show it void, port clear, 2044, 2044, RHB, JMA.
3: JMA, that is correct, I'm released, track 118, over.
6: KRV, contender clear the red zone, release for securement.
3: This equipment back to Tigers, that's the plan from Eugene.
1: One more time.
7: 5.5.
1: Torpedo 2, that'll do.
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0: Okay, that's I think a red zone trash number 305, 18 yard. 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
0: Third, okay to cut.
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0: MHKRV, whenever you can, that will do. Conductor, Red Zone 305 will get the EOC working again.
2: 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Conductor, Red Zone 305, Eugene Yard, set centered. Just watch the slack back there.

0: 4.
1: KRV looks to be, have the EOT all married in. Show a 90 back here.
2: 90 up here. Right care of you.
1: Okay. We'll hold the red zone. I'll come tie the brakes on those cars and we'll cut away with the head two. Actually, I can understand the clear of the red zone. If you want to pull down a little further so we're like a car away from the cone or so.
2: HKRV, conductors clear the red zone and up towards the cone, hold short by a car. So.

0: company can, over.
1: Okay, I'm assisting a crew, it'll be a few.
2: If you could just leave the leader running and that's it, that'd be great.
3: And what about the DP and 30? Do you want me to secure it, or do you guys want to take care of it?
2: Oh, we're going to be taking care of that. Over.
3: Appreciate your help.
2: Thank you, Yard Out.

0: be if there's going to clear the red zone, it'll spin back.
1: Dispatcher 268, over.
2: P9057 North, over.
1: 9057 North, go out, over.
2: We are 4,848 total feet today, not a key train. Looking for authority onto Irving Siding to proceed north when you can take us and work in Salem tonight, over.
1: All right, 4,847 feet, yeah, copy, you're not a key train. Authorities coming in at Irving Siding northbound, move to PTC. That's a good authority to act on when you receive it, over.
2: And we're 4,848 feet. I don't know if you got that.
1: 4,848 feet, over.
2: That's correct. And authority come to PTC, and we're good to act on it. Thank you.
1: That's correct. So, so no pickup in Millersburg. We just have the Salem set out, is all, over.
2: That is correct. Just Salem set out.
1: All right. So you want to

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1: Well, my sister wants to go camping, so my parents took us in our new Nissan Pathfinder through a mountain trail.
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0: yard van, over. Yeah, when you got a chance, Patrick, north end, derail to give the conductor right back to the head end.
1: Is that when I get a chance, north derail?
0: Yeah, UPD, we got authority out. We want to give them right back to the head end here in a few minutes. So.
1: Going to be a few. I've actually got a line behind out of the south derail.

0: Oh, yeah.
1: It's KRV. Set your lined out, no gap. Ahead. Stop you over the 303 switch.
2: There's nothing
3: inciting
2: we can do that over.
3: That is correct.
2: Come on,
3: Chop. You yard out.
2: Get permission on that here. Yeah.
1: Five oh seven South Butcher, over.
3: Dispatcher 268, over.
1: South. How's it look to get in south end of yard WP track, over?
3: Thus, we're all clear of that south end right now.
1: Okay, by you, here we come.

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1: Okay, by South Switcher to come on in, and here we go, restricting.

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1: Power, thank you.

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2: UPD, Red Zone, Center Irving, sighting for the conductor. Hey, keep an eye out for more, because I'm having to pull it down the hill.
3: Yeah, copy that. I just found one. I'll check three in front, three behind, that kind of thing.
2: Two, conductor red zone, track 303, Eugene Yard, set centered, okay to cut him in, over.
1: Can't do it at all, here we go.

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1: 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Over.

0: Ready, UPD, you're clear of the derail. I didn't see any more brakes. Got about 10 to clear the crossing, over.
1: All right, 10 to clear. Your ride showed up. 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
1: Yeah, here.
0: Can we get a pickup at the puzzle when you're available?
1: Good day.

0: calling UPD. I'm away from the office now. I might have better reception if you heard me before. Over.
1: Dang, I think Rux took care of it. Over.

0: Badger 268, over.
1: KP 9057 North, over.
0: 9057 North, over.
1: Yeah, switches to derails, line of luck back at Irvic sighting, north end for normal sighting movement, and we are on the pole, over.
0: Okay, line of luck, general sighting movement there, Irving on the pole, north, aerial.

26A, UP 5540, over. To double check your train length, I guess, here. I'm showing you guys about 6,550 feet, is that right, over? Okay, sounds good. I just had a discrepancy on your length and it got scared for a second, so we do fit at Renard, good deal.

detector, milepost 655.5, no defects. Total axle 316, train speed 40 mph, temperature 62 degrees, detector out.

0: It's got some reduced load, hot engine oil faults there. Looks like it limited it to throttle 6. The unit may be potentially low on water. Also looks like back on the 6 there it had some kind of cooling fan failure.
1: Authorities coming to enter main track, Albany northbound move, the PTC light power move here, over.
0: I hope not. It does look like it's got some low water issues along with that cooling fan, so that thing's probably not going to be too reliable.

Yeah, no, you're correct there. I don't like it one bit. But once it, it'll start at throttle 6 to limit it, and then if it gets too hot, which I haven't seen it get any hotter than that, but it'll limit it to throttle 2. So it looks like just for now it's sitting at throttle 6. Yeah, so it looks like it's cooling off and then it'll load 10 to 8, but right now it's just got it limited to throttle 6.

0: Okay, I'll we'll take a look at it here.
1: Here we go.
0: All right, copy.

0: Badger 268, over. Four 55 at Albany, over. All clear the main track, Albany, line of launch to normal there, over. Okay, copy, we'll talk to you probably after one north and one south, it looks like, over.
1: 37
0: double. Appreciate it, Spectrum.
1: Flight 8, clear ground safe, good for 440, start him back, 4802. The ground riding.
2: Ground safe.
3: Can I go for the 5259 commit? Hey, sorry, I was trying to get a download here on the unit. Is it still giving you a reduced load?
1: Clear ground save, pick me up, get for 55-0, here we go. Going to the gravel pile.
3: Okay, now let me check one more spot here, see if I can see what it's putting out for tractive effort.

0: 115.
1: 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So it looks like right now it's loading pretty decent. It's showing 482, but you can definitely tell it's starting to drop out, and it'll probably drop down to about half. So loading in the 80s there, then it'll drop down into the 40s.

0: clear zone. 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
1: 5.
0: For 40, back 15. Here we go. Back left.
1: 7-4.
0: 7-4. 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
1: Right away.
0: Hey, just check in. Is that 330 list correct?
1: Yeah, it's good. That motor's end clocks are closed and got a brake on it, so don't pull on it.
0: Clocks are closed on that motor, and seems like it's only about 70.
1: Yeah, it's not too far back there.
0: Yeah, well, we're getting hooked up to it now, and we're going to start working on 330.
1: Starting to break up.
0: Where would you like that mid-dupe?
1: Somewhere where it's easy to put it on the south end of 55 at some point. It won't fit there right now. We're going to have to chip some cars off of 55 at some point tonight.
0: Copy that. Are you good with it sitting on the 70 lead?
1: Put it on the 70 lead. There's another motor in Peter Spur that we're going to be hooking up to it. I'll figure out which one's going to be on the actual head end.
0: Copy that. You'll let us know, but we'll stash it on the north end of the 70 lead.
1: Yes, sir. Thank you.
0: Thank you. South out.

Copy. Dispatcher 268, over. 946 south, over. Yeah, coming in kind of broken there, but you said that you're having problems linking to your DP. Need me to submit a ticket, so see if they can help you with linking, over. Leader's not giving you an option to link it, over. Alright, getting that ticket put in, I'll have them reach out, over. Thank you. Badger home.

Miami, KRV, calling the Eugene Yard, over.

would not stop because of the comm loss over? Copy. Getting this drafted. What's your TCS over?

Copy. I'll go ahead and get this turned in. I want you to call that OPCC at 984. Tell them you talked to us and have them look into that stall issue on that grade. Over. Exactly. So tell them that it was going to stall you on the grade. Dial up that 984. Tell them you talked to us already. We got a ticket going. Over. That, here we go. Out.

0: So you pay mechanical to the 8946, man? I got a ticket here because I'm having problems linking DPU.
1: Yeah, I got a ride back. I set up the DPU. Got the head end here and hit that soft key distributed power, and it's pulling up a white rectangle where you usually enter your lead numbers in, and there's nothing in that box. It's all blank.
0: Okay, you can try to drop the computer control on the cab display computer breaker along with the AC control breaker. I think it's aux electrical breaker on the back wall there.
1: I will also do that AC control as well.
0: Okay, yeah, the aux electrical is going to be what runs all the DP stuff. We'll drop it in the computer control on the cab display. Leave them down for 3 minutes and then bring them back up.
1: Okay, I will drop both of those, leave them down for 3 minutes, bring them back up, give it another shot. I just making sure there wasn't any defects in the system. This is one that wasn't good.

0: BCC, I'm turning over. OPCC, I'm turning over. OPCC, I'm turning over.
1: Corp 802.
0: What did you need, over?

0: I'll park it on the rip 10 switch.
1: Yeah, that'll work.
0: Hey, here we go.
2: Copy that. Is it still manual control, or did you put it back in auto over? Is it still manual control, or did you put it back in auto over? Okay, go ahead and keep it in manual control up till the top. I've seen this on a few trains recently. I'll work on a control number for you, and then once you get up to the top, we'll use auto control again when it's available. Over. Yep, that's correct. I understand once you get up to the top, you still got a good downhill stretch, or it's manual only anyhow. Over.

UP5259, got a couple more questions for you to finish filling out this ticket, over. All right, need the engineer's employee ID number, over. Copy, 0463889, and then what is either by Circ 7 or station name, where did you have to take over manually? Just the closest one behind where you took over.

Copy that. Fields on the Cascade sub, and then how far will you be needing that manual control over? What's the station name over?

right. UP5259, got a control number for you, over. All right, that is 1-4-3-6-1-6-2-5, over. That is correct. You have a good rest of your night. OPCC out.

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1: KRV calling Mr. Rux, over.

0: tell you what, I'm not going to lose any sleep if we don't get that HK pulled down.
1: Arrest, over.
0: It called for it.

0: Dispatch, 26 APA 946, over. Just checking in if you had any luck there. I did call TCI to get him in route, over.
1: We tried all the suggestions that the Mr. Goodwrench had. They didn't work, so now we're dropping everything and going to try to reboot it.
0: Okay, nothing worked from what mechanical suggested, dropping everything, trying to reboot it. Okay, I think Baron should be there 20 or 25 minutes, over.
1: Okay, over.
0: Thank you.

0: How about calling the HK over? Bound to the HK over. How you guys doing over?
1: Not very good. The DPU screen won't come up on this UP8946.
0: Uh-oh.
1: Dropped out everything on it to see if things will come back on. We'll have to rearm the EOT.
0: All right, well, let us know if it doesn't work, but let us know when you're ready for us to come out there.

0: KRV inbound to the outbound. Yes, sir. We've done what we can. This thing's taking forever to reboot back up.
1: Okay, we'll be out in a minute.
0: Okay, thank you. And maybe a little bit of ice. Everything else is fine. There's like a case of water in the ice box.
1: All right, copy. Thanks.

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1: CBRLC calling outbound crew, over. Hey, how's it going? Just, if you want some, I think I'd tell you surprise, supplies there anyway, maybe a little ice, got plenty of water and crew packs, and thinking about me, get the ice stock there, over.
2: Okay, ice, thanks.
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0: Detector milepost 655.5. No defects. Total axle 368. Train speed 39 mph. Temperature 60 degrees. Detector out.
1: Clear safe ground, give us 3 back 1. 330.

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1: Hey, Anlaw, starting off, Gibson 15, 1-5, start it back.

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1: All right, strong break.

Center for Animal Law, on the Corp 802. 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Good for five, back three.

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Back him up. Corp 802.

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0: Yeah, I take it you still haven't got that linked.
1: Negative, screen won't even come up for me.
0: Alright, I was talking to Dalton. You guys could put your lead unit on that top of that motor in 62, and then come up here to the pocket, start this motor up here. There's one motor in the pocket. Called the power desk. They said everything was good on it, so hopefully it'll link up.
2: And then pocket for the other one.
0: That's correct. Thanks,
3: guys. Clear safe ground at the hook, back 7 to the hook, Torpedo 2.

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1: Well, I was pulling kind of hard just because of how much weight I got, but I didn't really notice. Hey, Lock, clear safe ground. Skip for 20, 2-0, start it back.
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0: 525, just stop, Corp 802.
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1: 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Total axle 368. Train B40MPH. Temperature 5 degrees. Detector out.

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0: Checking in, we had any luck with anything, over?
1: Negative, this motor will not link. 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

0: Dispatcher 268, over. Your 57 North UPD, go out, over. Okay, line of lock main to main, normal main track movement there, Salem, signal indication north, we will have to see that PDRVB at Hido. They're working on a pickup at Canby, over.
1: Five down.

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1: Aloha.
0: Jay, complete leader in 265 instead of 61 because I got the fueler over there for 262. Got a fueler over there. And then the switcher's digging a unit out of the cab for you.
1: Okay, understand. Switcher's grabbing one out of the cab. Put this into 65. Do you have a unit number, new unit number over there?
0: I'll have to go up there. Yeah, I'll give it to you in a second.
1: Okay, thank you.
0: Like it should be the 6603 over
1: 6603.
0: That's correct.

0: Hey, Chris.
1: Yes.
0: Okay, new info just in. Gonna knock all the breakers down, shut the whole unit down, pull the knife switch, leave it down for 5 minutes, and then bring everything up slowly again, one breaker at a time.
2: Knock everything down, 5 minutes, shut it completely down, knife switch, bring it up slowly.
0: That's correct, over.
2: All right, let's give her a shot.

0: Are you still there, Chris?
1: Yeah.
0: And I'm being told that it'll take longer for everything to boot back up. That's normal.

0: した。Which one's having problems? Of course it is. Well, probably we're going the south end, so that way we can just run that one out the north end to go get the other stuff.
1: Yes, sir. Yep.
0: Oh, yeah.
1: I got you. Lion Street Rail.
0: All right. Lion Street Rail, double.
1: Oh, we'll start the light. Let's get right. 15-15. Start it back.
0: Light, clear, safe, right, and just 15-15 back of us.

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1: Yeah.

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1: Is out.
0: Is out. Where are your Dukes? In 303?
1: 304 on the rear.
0: 304, okay.

dispatcher, 268, over. Seven 455, hauler, over. Loads for Eugene, 2080 feet, no key train, signal indication coming up for us, VP 690. That's all correct, over.

0: Iberian, over.
1: Right, over.
0: No luck on the breaker 5 minute deal.
1: Okay, no go on that. The unit that Taylor's over on, I'm going to try and link this DPU to it and see if that works.

0: Roger, Baron.
1: Yeah, I'm back here trying to find the GPU button. Wrong screen.
0: What's
1: that? Oh, I was looking on the wrong screen. I got it now. I'm ending the previous one.

0: All right, Taylor, go ahead and try. I'm on the 8566.
1: All right, got it going. Thanks. Show's linked up here. Unlink it and just get these guys to move it. If HKRV will put their one unit in a 65, these guys will slide this on top.
0: You have to unlink it to move it, or can it be in like set out or anything like that, or not?
1: I think I'll look and see. Might be able to set it out before doing those tests. Probably do that. With their motor connected to it, it'll go in emergency. I'll just unlink it.
0: Okay, I'll leave this one back here as is.
1: Sounds good. Thank you.

0: manager wants to know roughly how long until we think that new unit will be on the train.
1: 15 minutes. Would have been maybe sooner if they didn't put me in emergency.
0: Okay.
2: The train's still not built all the way, Baron. We still have to double back to 305.
0: Okay, yeah, he just wanted to know how long until the power was on.

0: ahead.
1: Did you do anything on the rear to unlink it or anything?
0: No, I didn't touch anything but the radio button.
1: Okay, because this says DP comms off emergency. Was linked and then unlinked.
0: Hopefully that's not the same issue that was written up on February 25th. Hopefully it had been fixed, but... Oh, I just went into emergency back here.
1: Yeah, it's because I just linked it up again.
2: So, wait, Barrett, that's probably why you went to emergency.
0: Oh, okay.

0: DTI van. Okay.
1: Clear
0: ride north 1065, Jack.
1: 1065, Jack, all right. On my way.
2: A-22, are you occupied with something right now? Yeah, I'm not sure where 23 is. I thought he was going out to West Champ to pick up a crew. Do you think you could pick him up? Over. Oh, yeah, I was trying to get 23 on the radio. If he could go pick him up at West Champ, please. Over. Whoever is available is great. Thank you.
0: Shut this motor down at 65.
3: Taylor, are you guys going to move the unit out of 65 once it's there? You want it shut down or left running?
0: I think you wanted it left running there, Baron.
3: Okay, thanks, Brad.
2: And copy.
3: Tubes or not?
2: It's all about it.
3: This 5393 is a lot nicer than the one they used to link to. And the handbrake won't stay locked.
2: Something.

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Yes, line all the way up. We're going to come. You're going to have to come in and stop the bus. Bring it up. Stop short.

0: I'd wait just for now. You talking about to the cars?
1: From this motor to the cars.
0: I'd wait, let them do that one, because I think they'll want to set up their suit first.
1: We're letting them do that. Everything else is set and ready to go.
0: Copy that.
1: Check the light is clear, they're in.
0: Light is clear.

0: you guys are on the 603 and 304 already?
1: Yes, we are. Do a cost this first, and then I'll link her up.

0: Badge 268, HKRV, over.
1: HKRV, over.
0: Sounds like we were able to get linked up to a different motor. About ready for a double over, you think, over?
1: We just did our consciousness initial link, or at least that link worked, but we haven't started the complete linkage process. We'll let you know after that's done.
0: Okay. Alright, still got to fully link up.
1: That's correct. And then once that's all good to go, call us.
0: Okay, sounds good. Thank you.
1: Yeah.
2: Test is good. Do your thing.
1: Here you go. Here
2: comes the 8566, correct?
1: Correct. 8566.

EOT won't link. EOT won't. Ah, hold on, it just woke up. Go ahead, Bears, if you will.

0: on the flow back here. Woohoo!
1: Yeah, we're getting somewhere.
0: When it's time before I get off of here, I'd like to do a load test since I'm back here.
1: Okay, I'm going to do a brake pipe, then a leakage, then we'll do the load.
0: Roger.

Yard, that's EWR 2316 at Albany Yard. Look for box 4 work between East Yard Limits, Albany Yard, to CP Wilsonville on OE Main Traffic. That's correct, ready to go. Report number 1, ONE, to the PNWR 2316-2316, date May 10, 2026-026 at Albany. Mark up 4, FOUR, work between East EAST, Yard Limits, Albany Yard, and CP Wilsonville. On OE Main. Mark Buck 1616, turn both into effect 130-130. Track 1 has two CWO boxes marked. There's box numbers 4, FOUR, and 1616.

maneuver is at track warrant number 1 to the PNWR 2316, top floor work between Eastern Limits Albany Yard. CP Wilsonville, OE main track, with two buses marked 4 and 16, European time, 152-0152 under HB.

0: want to do our best in. You guys have a good, safe day, and we'll talk to you tomorrow. Nope, there are no active RCO zones on the entire PNWR railroad.
1: Here comes your load test. This one's good, let me go look at the other one.

0: This one says, yeah, reverse because it's going facing north. 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I'll lock it up and get off of here.
1: Thank you for your help.

0: Baron's off and in the clear. You guys go ahead and make your move.
1: DCI Baron is done. He needs to go home and go to bed.
0: You're going to want me to stay until you're put together and on the departure.
2: And here, what did you need me to do?

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0: HKRV, over.
1: And I got TVF number 9543. 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
1: You understand, TCS 9543, change to reflect UP 6603. And we are ready for authority on Irving sighting for a southward move, so we can double this thing together, over.
0: I do need to do it verbally, or should I send it to PDC, over?
1: We'll need it verbally, and we'll need a poke at CBDP 650, over.
0: UP 6603 at Irving has authority to enter the sighting and proceed south, over.
1: At Irving, authority under the sighting, proceed south.
0: That is all correct. I'll get that poke light coming up, over.
1: I appreciate it. HKRV out.
0: Dispatcher.

0: I got on the PTC and said we were joint. We got to talk to anybody?
1: He never said anything about being joint. It's verbal.
0: It just said joint on the screen, so it warned me that I was entering joint limits.
1: You might tone him up and ask him about that then, because he didn't say anything when I got the authority.
0: I'll talk to him.
2: Badger, 268, over.
0: 6603 south, over.
2: 603 south, over.
0: Just curiosity, on the authority you gave us was joint. Do we need to talk to anybody?
2: You don't at this time. It's just there's that hauler that's coming in, and I'm going to have to flag him in behind you. They're the 7455, so since I knew I was going to have to flag him, I just made that authority joint. Sorry, I should have said that, over.
0: No big deal, just inquiring on it. Never seen it before, over.
2: Yep. Should be all good, thank you.
0: First bullet.

0: Attorney Rao.
1: Let's bring it to a stop. This thing is already jacked up.

0: Gentlemen.
1: We're detecting milepost 655.5. No defects. Total axle 110. Train speed 26 mph. Temperature 54 degrees. Detector out.
0: I got a couple of extra cars that aren't on my list towards the head end of the train. Can you trace them? Are they supposed to be set out, or are these just extras? I'll give you numbers when you're ready.
2: Is it the head two?
0: Negative. It's behind the head.
3: PAG, chart over.
2: Stand by. Talking to HK. How are you giving the numbers?
0: Got a T-Box 664-340 and a BKTY 151-356. Okay.

0: be there. But I guess they dropped off on your side.
1: They're not showing on our list, and our paperwork is showing us right on the nuts for TPA.
0: Double over already?
1: Negative. It's just starting to roll out and saw that we had two strangers.

0: me see if Dalton can drop, have you drop the rear two as you're pulling out.
1: These are loads. We'll need to drop more rear two. I don't know if they're empty.
0: Rear loads.
1: Having, the rear is all empties, I believe, so we'd have to drop more than two.
0: Not the rear of the pickup.
1: Rear of the pickup loads?
0: You're still in 303, correct?
1: Correct.
0: That's all loads coming out of there. And then you got whatever you had in 305 probably got empties in it, but that was part of what your trainee brought in.
1: Right. There are DPs on the rear of this block right now.
0: Room to set him over in 304.
1: I'll shut back. Come back, I will.
0: Yeah, I guess. Yeah.
1: Mr. Dalton, our math with what's on our paper, 155 to 156. That's our max CPA. If there is additional cars on this that aren't on here, you know, then I don't know what to say.
0: Yeah.
1: So, like, pulling all the way out of and strung out, trying to figure out at that point what I need to set out or what I need to do.
0: I'm calling Dalton right now.
1: Stand by. I'll go back to the road. Back to us. He said those cars are supposed to be in our train, but we're right on the nuts for TPA, so I don't know if we got some additional cars on our paperwork that aren't in our train, but he's calling Dalton.
2: Just make these rear dupes and go.

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0: All stopped, all red, VP 653, send authority to pass, main deciding to PTC, we'll be joined with UP 6603 working on that south end, over.
1: Say authority to come with PTC, good to act on it, receive it, and you said that we'll be joined with UP 6603, correct, over?
0: That is correct. They're working on that south end, over.
1: I understand. They'll be working on that south end, over.
0: Correct. Thank you. It's Metro.
1: You holler up.
2: Start to holler over.
1: Okay,
2: go 304, pull to the south end. I'll get you back from there.
1: All right, 304 and go to the south end.
2: Okay. Yard to HKRV, over.
0: HK, over.
2: Yeah, you just have to drop the rear, so pull out, tack onto that stuff in 305, and then what do you need to take off to make it good?
3: For the collective tonnage of those two cars, those two loads is.
2: All right, I'll check it out in a second.
3: I'll need new paperwork to show those actually in the train.

0: behind that, those two cars?
1: Yeah, it's those two are the third and fourth cars in the train. I was...
0: Okay, and then after that, you got a 856-641.
1: Negative behind that is the T-Box 634-066.
0: Okay, the, yeah, 066.
1: Answer.
0: Okay, yeah, just right or wrong. All right, thank you.

0: Scaraby, over.
1: Scaraby, over.
0: Rear 5, he's printing the list. I can bring it out to you by the south end of 30 yards, where you guys usually get picked up.
1: Okay, down by the G-spot. Yeah, that'll work. Rear 5 cars will cut off.
0: All right, sounds good. Thanks, guys.
1: Yep.

0: okay when you're ready to start pulling in.
1: Dispatcher 268, over. 5340 south at Canby, over. Okay, copy, line and lock, main to main, Canby, picking up your conductor down the line there, and then we'll be rolling, thank you. Showing you guys less than 5,000 feet, is that right, over? Copy, thanks.

0: job there, HK. 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We got TCI Super Baron here.
1: Super Baron.

0: 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Over.
1: 6603, set and centered for the conductor. 303 in departure lead.

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1: 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Hold it.
2: Dispatcher, 268, over.
3: Yes, dispatcher, UP 7455, over.
2: 7455, Waller, over.
3: Yes, sir, all clear inside the yard here. All switches north end Irving, having landlocked back for sight movement, over.
2: Clear of Irving sighting on the north end, line lock behind, thanks.
3: No problem, thank you for your help, sir. UP 7455,
2: thank you, have a good night, Joe.

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0: About 12 to go. 1-2. I'm still working on this, the one that we're taking. 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

0: Conductor's on the point, line 305 track. 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Good, 15-1-5 to start over.
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1: 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About 20 to a stop, 2-0.
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0: 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Okay, that will be good. 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

0: dispatcher 268, over. 6603, HKRV, go ahead, over.
1: All switches used to Irving siding are line and lock for siding movement. We'll be on the move here in just a minute.
0: Okay, line and lock normal, Irving siding movement, about to be on the move. Sounds good. I know you guys don't have a lot of time, but at this point we are seeing the Zia Duggar in, over.
1: We understand, we'll be seeing the Zia Duggar.
0: Okay, thank you.

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And Victor Lightning, clear to safe ground ahead of the move. 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

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Milepost 616.0. No defects. Total axle 342. Train B36 mph. Temperature 4.5 degrees. Detector out.

Yeah, stay clear, add it to the hook, back him up.

off on the Corp 802. Jennifer Leidick on the Corp 802, stepping out myself.

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0: 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Copy that.
1: 802, I need...
0: Hey, use this card, 802.
2: 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No defects. Total axle 312. Train speed 37 mph. Temperature 4.3 degrees. Detector out.
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1: Hey, up safe, riding clear, turn back 12-1-2. 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
2: Fall onto the 60 lead. 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

All right, 9845, what are we changing it to? All right, TCS 9845, James Street, UP 1710 and operative, over. All correct, over. Exactly that, I'll get you going.

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1: Total axle 3, 1, 2, train speed 5, 0, mph, temperature 5, 1 degrees, detector out.
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0: 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Total axle 358, train speed 24 mph, temperature 51 degrees, detector out.
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2: Come to 305, you're going to be dropping your Eugene 305, rehang your Fred. You'll be coming off with your head-in loads and doubling over to 304. The south, and once you double to 304, you can link to Duke. I'll give you a what you're going to use for headroom here shortly. I got to just look around. And then, yeah, the South Center is going to be doing a move in front of you. So just give them a shout on 22s over when you get to that point.
3: 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Because we didn't hear any of that.
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1: Copy that.
0: Deceptive sometimes how close they look if they're not.
1: Copy.

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2: 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RVB, BDI. This is BDI, Eric.
1: North D-Rail, please.
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1: Yeah, or you can wait till I'm done linking these up real quick.
0: Okay, I'll wait until you're done.

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0: 302, Conductor Amoff picking you up. You're clear 4550 and take it back. I mean, 5-4.
1: Conductor 15 eastbound, Amoff's got the ball.

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0: Okay, copy 2. 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Half star. 20. Torpedo 2, that'll do.
1: Torpedo 2, stop him.
0: Red zone conductor and Torpedo 2.
1: I'll set center for Anloff on the Torpedo 2.

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1: Center for Analog on the Corp 802.
0: Analog clear the red. Ahead.
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0: to your right, you can no. 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

0: CR, go ahead.
1: Hey, we're ready for the rest of those instructions.
0: Hey, come off your head. I believe you got 21 loads on your head in. Come off those. Head for double loads over to 304, link your dupes, and then you'll come back to the rest of your stuff. Grab that, and then you can shove it all into 304. I know you guys don't have a ton of time left, but see where you guys can get. And you can all, I gotta look at the track, see what's mostly clear for you guys.
1: Yeah, I've linked everything up. I'm almost to the south end, so I'll be needing the tail. Are we gonna shove this thing clear in 304?
0: Yeah, once you hook into 304, pull it up, grab those cars that you left in 305. Not the set out, but the rear of your train, and then you can shove it to 304.
1: Okay.
0: Or 303, whatever suits you.
1: All right. You got all that, Steven?
2: Yeah, swinging the head 21 over to 304, grabbing that, and then back to 305, grabbing the rest of the train, and then back to either 303 or 304 to shove clear.
1: Yep. And Corp will be on 22s. You want us to hang out on this channel so you can give us a tail, or are you going to swing over to 30s with us?
3: Hey, Delta 2.
0: I'll get back with you here shortly.
1: Roger that. CDRVB 30.

0: I'm over.
1: That's the party over.
2: And that'll do it. Good stuff. Give it a stretch.

Yeah, Wilson, I just shot out your time there. You want me to send 11 over?

0: reminder, UP doesn't require one, but Corp requires a release test.
1: Yeah, I remember. I'm going to get these switches, line and lock, and then I'll go do some handbrakes and do that. Over.
0: All right, good job, Ruby.

0: yard to RVD. Over.
1: Answer it, over.
0: Yeah, you guys can shoot for 330. Clear up that way.
1: Roger, 330 for the tail. Thank you.
0: Thank you. Right up.
1: BDRVB, conductor set and center 305.
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3: Hey, y'all, I'm going to clear everything lined back, over.
2: That is correct, we are lying, switches are lined and locked back for urban sighting use, over.
3: All right, thank you. Dispatch out.
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4: 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We're clear for 330.
5: Stop me, and I talked to dispatch. 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
4: Roger that, thank you.

0: 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Conductor Staten Center 305. Okay to cut.
1: Good securement. Red zone for conductor 305. Good to cut. Over.

0: RVB, could I clear res on ahead?
1: Pick RVB, could I clear res on private? Take it up to the cone.
0: Copy. Right away.
1: Okay, thank you.

0: haven't closed any annual buck yet, have you?
1: What was that?
0: I'm going to test that EOT real quick.
1: I already hung it. I'm not close to it, so if you do, you're just dumping the whole thing.
0: I'm aware of that. Good test. Here comes.
1: Good test.
0: You know when you can close the angle cuff.
1: Okay, do we still need to do a camera test again?
0: Yeah, on each cut that we're leaving, yeah.
1: Okay, let me know. I'm clear of red zone.
0: Okay, Canucks clear 305, stand by.

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1: No, I got 305 against me and still need to line the 50 lead all the way up. Know where 330 is?
0: Not really.
1: If you follow the 50 lead all the way up, it's the track closest to the main line. I'll just keep following you up and I'll direct you.
0: Sounds good.
1: PDRVB, good securement. Okay to cut. Conductor set and center 305.
0: Set center for conductor 305. Good to cut. Over.
1: Yes, sir. Over.
0: All right, RVB, conductor clear, is on the head.
1: RVB, conductor clear, 305 is.

0: you're going to want to switch just after that little shack there. On your side.
1: Oh, sorry, that one past the shack goes over to the left. That's right.
0: No, that one, that's the south departure lead.
1: Okay.
0: It's the next one that goes to the left.
1: Right.
0: And then keep going to the left, to the left, to the left, to the left, to the left. And then when you get up there, the tracks are labeled 330, 331, blah, blah, blah, blah, blah.
1: Copy, blah, blah, blah, blah, blah.

0: last one I needed.
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1: Oh yeah. I'm gonna stop before I hit that roadway so you guys have an exit.

0: 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And then those cars that are in front of you, all the way to the left, that clear rail. Well, it's not a clear rail, but it gives us enough headroom.
1: That'd be cars in there, that's not clear.
0: And I'm all stopped.

0: going left down here?
1: Yeah, they're all facing point.
0: Okay, so it's good for now.
1: As long as they all lead to right there next to the main.

0: 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MPH. Temperature 48 degrees. Detector out.
1: RVB, need to go ahead to.
2: Oh, so close to it, so far away. Here we go.
1: Good try.
3: Have a great day.
2: You swapping out, Patrick?
3: That's affirmative.
2: All right, send your cohort to 304.
3: 4, copy.
2: Okay. Map more. One dot five.

0: Amtrak 504 Eugene Yard, over.
1: Good.
0: How's it look to get out of the south end WP track, over?
1: It looks good. No one's talked to
0: me. Hey, no one to talk to. Thank you much, 504 Road Channel.

0: dispatch, 268, over.
1: 5683,
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1: Yeah, we're getting something.

0: 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Appreciate it.
1: Thanks. That's out.
2: That's your Amtrak 504, over.
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2: 504 Eugene Yard, over.
1: 504 signal indication WP to the depot.
2: That signal indication WP to the depot. Thank you much, Al.
1: Thanks. That's out.

0: 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Connect Echo Res on track 304, Eugene Yard, over.
1: MPD RVB, connect set 7304.
0: Hey, let me know when I can cut the air in.
1: Oh, you can cut the air in anytime.
0: Copy.
1: You got a ride or anything?
0: Well, we're pulling out all this, and it will be the two some riding back in.
1: Well, I mean, the dupes have brakes on them.
0: Oh, do they?
1: Oh, yeah.
0: Okay.
1: And once you do everything, I got to do a brake pipe test and stuff before I can get those things to even fire up.

0: clear my red zone so you can start.
1: Sure, if you want.
0: Alright, me got to clear red zone. I'm walking to the Dukes now.
1: Roger. I don't know if you want to flip over to 30th. I see Joel driving around. You might want to. Do you want me to try to get him?
0: That's fine. I'm almost there. I won't take you, but I have 5 minutes.
1: Okay. PWRB, conduct clear 304. Thank you.
0: Drop the sorry handbrake. I was on.
1: Alright. Yeah, there's probably, there might be brakes on that end other than those two dupes. Okay, thank you. I got both units locked up, so there's no way you'll get into them.
0: I got keys.
1: No, you don't.
0: Yes, I do.
1: Okay. But you don't need to get in there anyway.
0: So I don't need them, so.
2: Yamaha dispatch 268, 6603, over.

0: RV, really not for me to knock out these Cambrights.
1: Hi, you can knock them off all you want.
0: I think there's nothing on the car, it's just a locomotive.
1: Okay. So you can just hang out on them, and eventually I'll drag you out.
0: Sounds like a plan. Hours.
1: Oh, okay. We're definitely dying it down then. That's my bedtime and curfew.

0: tire down on me when I was trying to release the handbrake on it.
1: What did it do?
0: This locomotive just shut down on me right when I went to go hit the brake release button.
1: That's alright. It doesn't need to be on to hit the, for the button to work. Because it's electronic, doesn't mean you can't spin it by hand.
0: I have to do it by hand, the button doesn't want to work.
1: Oh boy.

channel for a second. RVB.

0: Yeah, hey, Chief. We just had to send a guy back, which is a waste of time. Is there a reason your crews don't lace up and turn the angle cock on DPs connected to the cars that we're picking up?
1: Definitely should. Is that where you found it?
0: Yes, it is, and it happens on more occasions than you would think, so it'd be nice if you could spread the word.
1: Absolutely will. That doesn't make sense to me either, so I apologize for that. But yeah, we'll spread the word of the night, guys, and see why they're doing that.
0: All right, thank you, Chief. All right, we're out. All right, he is not happy that his guys did that, and he is going to spread the word.
2: Yeah, well, this air hose is damaged, so I'm going to try to replace it now.
0: On the locomotive or?
2: Locomotive.
0: Is it the glad hand or the hose itself?
2: Glad hand.
0: Of course it is.
2: I need to go in here and try to see if I can't find the tools and everything for it, so give me a minute.
0: Okay.
3: How much time do you guys have?
0: We got until 35 after 8.
2: Just over an hour.
3: Did they offer to send out their car guy to fix it?
2: No, I just found out that they didn't even have this laced up, and I cannot lace the hoses because the one on the locomotive is damaged, and yeah. Let's see if they want to send somebody out, or do you want me to find some parts?
3: If you can find the parts, that's fine, but they might have a car guy here that'll get out faster than all that.
2: Okay, if someone wants to reach out, that's fine. I'll start looking until then.
3: I'll call up directly to their manager now.

0: second lock auto. First one was no go.
1: Okay.
0: I'm a wrench, but no hose.
1: You might need two wrenches.
0: Oh, God. Oh, God.
1: Yeah. I've replaced them before. I mean, some of them are on super tight, and you got to hold back up.
0: Yeah. I know Carmen's have a special fucking wrench that works great, but we don't get those ones.
1: Yeah, that's not a pipe wrench. That's an actual hose wrench.

0: All right, no hoses. Of course. Be on channel. I'm going to see where this PTI ride went.
1: Copy.
0: CRVB, PTI.
2: Go ahead.
0: Yeah, did Patrick tell you we needed you in 304?
2: Yeah, I'm sitting down here at the south end of 304 waiting on instructions.
0: Travel down 304 and you're going to find some power down there. My conductor's on it. We're on 45s.
2: Okay, going to 45s.
0: He was down at the south end. He'll be headed your way, and I will see if I can't gather up a hose and another wrench up here off for you.
1: Copy.

0: Yeah, we found a couple wrenches and a hose. He's going to see about getting it done in case you were not able to get a hold of anybody.
1: I appreciate it. Thanks.
2: Sir, we're out.
3: We are on the train and come back next to 303, so I have to go climb and do stuff to try to fix this.
0: I'm on channel.
2: Copy that. Let me know if you need help.
3: Copy. And I understand you're back on channel.
0: I need counseling. Does that help?
2: I can give that to you. Or a back rub.
0: Yeah, good job, Rubik.

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1: Switcher.
0: After you guys get that power put into 55, could you start on 330, please? I got this a train tail in that track. I know there's some cars in there, so they're going to be pulling their whole train out on the north end, so I don't know how close they'll get to those 21.
1: Okay, copy that. Yeah, we'll do 330 first, then.
0: All right, thank you.
1: All right, copy that.

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1: Oh, heck yeah.
0: All right. That works like a charm now.
1: Amazing.

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1: Still rejected me.
2: One, four, five, six, five. Six, six, five, six, five.
3: All right, Wiggum, clear ground, safe at it. Back six to hook. Here we come.

0: Oh, let's go three now. 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
1: Three more.
2: Might help if I open another angle clock on the locomotive.
1: Yeah, that would help.
2: Yeah, I'm done.
1: That's been a long night. Now I gotta start all over.
2: I'm sorry, dude. My bad.
0: Last one.

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1: Union Yard. On NWP for engine lead today, cut your Eugenes off north of the A crossing, and then you'll be pulling down to the tank farm, and you got a motor to pick up out of Schultz.
0: Alright, copy. Cutting our cars off past A gate, pulling out tank farm, picking up the unit at the Schultz.
1: Correct, thank you.
0: Alright, anybody next?
1: Yeah, thanks. South switcher on 22.

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0: 25% show, minor track rear 5, no gap. Back 220, over.
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0: 6. 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

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Total axle 20. Train speed 76 mph. Temperature 55 degrees. Detector out.

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1: Yeah, yeah, I got to do the leakage first.
0: That's right.
2: 305.
1: I can tell, I can hear it in your voice.

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1: VT.
0: How many motors do you guys have on your head?
1: Three.
0: Okay, I thought so. All right, also disregard on picking that power up at Schultz. It's going to go on a different train, so just do the set out and pull down there to the north end, please.
1: All right, sounds good.

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0: Is it too late to get you stopped at DP687, over? Okay, that's fine. Just keep on going then. We will meet Amtrak in Shed. Thank you, over.
2: Here we go. Ready?
3: I'm on board, ready.
2: Hey, I see you, RBB.
3: First time you're going to sound at 304, correct?
2: Whatever's clear.
3: Yeah, 304 clear.
2: Roger that. Yeah, it's 303 or 304, whatever. Yeah, 304 works.

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1: Thank you.

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0: Run past the 653 block.
1: Okay. One to go. Stop and stretch him. Yeah. No, that is one.
0: How many?
1: At 30.
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0: I've got room for about 1.5.
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2: As far as right now on our list, we need room for 5. I don't know what.
3: Orbit 1, more ground, please say that up, take back 7 to hook.
4: You gotta do. I'm gonna work on doing some tests and stuff. We'll get this thing squared away.
0: We got like 7 minutes.
4: That's right. I'm gonna be away from the radio. I'm gonna tie my power down.
0: Copy.
4: See you, bye.

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1: PT-2. 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

0: Hold ground clear to save watch. 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
1: Watch is good for 20 back 10. Here we go.
2: Pearson, Center for Conductor Engineering. 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
0: Money. 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
1: I want more time to say Washington 4.20.20, take it back.
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0: middle one, 154. 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Back 2 to a kick.
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1: Let you know, we are dead on our hours of service. This thing is tucked away and tied down. All the tests have been completed, train checks even in it, and so when the crew comes out, all they have to do is get authority and get the heck out of your yard.
2: Get authority and go. I appreciate the extra effort. 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Thank you.
1: Nah, it happens sometimes. 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
1: General's assault, North.

0: I'm calling hey, we're about to pull 61, so sort that out. And we've got cars 62 and 364. Copy that. We're in cab track right now. We're supposed to be going into the testing. We'll swing it over to 65 and air testing.
1: Cut is made A-head 2.
2: Set connectors, clear the red zone, engine lead, cut's made A-head 2.
0: That's right. Take those in there and you'll get back to me. I'm thinking that probably works best, if that's cool with you guys. Fine by me. Just reach out when you're done making those kicks.

0: That'll do. That'll do.
1: Should be ready to go whenever you are.
2: Alright, start creeping ahead. Your line's out of the cab drive.
1: Oh yeah, line out of cab. Here we go.
2: I'll have you switch ends when you get up over the high stand, and then stay clear of the 62.
1: Switch ends when we get over the high stand, and then just stop short of the hook.
2: That's right. 52.
3: Your engine lead.
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1: Ground clear, safe. A good 10. Here comes.
2: UB Joel, PTS. When you're done, can you come out to the engine lead?
3: Down the engine.
2: Close to the one spot.

0: 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That's a good four of them.
1: Yes. Hey, Wiggins got me now 3-0.

0: RBB 九。Yeah, hey, that thing is tied down in 304. All the tests are done. Outbound crew just needs to get authority and leave.
1: Thank you for doing all that.
0: Roger out.

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0: Three cars.

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1: That'll do.
0: That will do.

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Total axle 176, train speed 30 mph, temperature 57 degrees, detector out.

0: Alright, back in a later.
1: What's up with this one random car?
0: I don't know. I didn't know if you wanted me to hook into it or not, so I just went off last instruction. Sorry.
1: Oh, no, you're good. I just didn't realize it was one car.
0: That's a bad order, I think. Is that a hand signal?
1: Yeah.
2: Come on down into 303. Pull down to the south cone and give me a call if you would, please. I think we're going to terminate that train here, so I might have you just shove it into 305, but give me a call at the south cone if you would, please.
3: All right, so 303, give you a call on the south end.
2: Yeah, that'd be great. Thank you.
3: You got it.
1: One. Next one, double.
2: Switcher. Got a train coming 303, so if you need a tail track, use 305 if you would switch.

0: give you for power.
1: What?
0: They give you for power.
1: So leader.
0: Alright, I'll isolate the other two. You want them to shut down as well?
1: Doesn't care. Hard supplies, you know, Jen.
0: Ice and crew pack.
1: Print out the paper, it'll be shortly.
0: Hey, don't hurry. I'm in no hurry. The longer I'm here, the later I come back to work.
1: Yeah, I saw that. Mother's Day.
0: Isn't it a mother?
2: Two double. The one with the
3: north again.
1: Yeah, go ahead.
3: That stupid heavy car there in the north end at 62 can't go again, so find a place to swing that over, I guess, if there's room in 63 or 55 or something. Over.
4: Copy that. Swing it over to a different track. Copy.
3: Driving me crazy.
4: Oh, that train in 55 is the southbound, right?
3: Yes.
4: Rod, if we can just put it right on the cone in 55.
5: Alright, copy that. Let me line us up for 305 real quick.
4: I mean, once you get past that crossing, if you want, I can pull over 55 and clear myself up.
5: You can do that.
4: Clear, correct?
5: Clear safe ground, conductor brought us.
4: Clear safe ground, conductor brought us.
5: Oh boy, looks like the outbound's here.
4: Five track.

0: next to PTI Eugene Yard, over. Are you about off the clock, Patrick, or are you just coming on?
1: Just came on at 7.
0: All right. Hey, if you get a chance, I'll be at that North D Rail, over.
2: Copy that, Carson 305.
0: Just whenever, it sounds like we're in line.

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1: Double, please, turn around the gate. 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

0: 61 Bravo. 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
1: Beta, I'm your conductor, Bravo. 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
0: Thursday ground, send a test break.
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0: No pick for the next one.
1: Couple two.
0: Star.
1: Yeah.
0: 961.
1: 61 double.
0: Yep.
1: Quick second.

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Hey, all our cars are kicked into 62 and hooked up. We're going to be pulling 61 out, but other than that, pretty much done.

0: copy that. All the cars kicked into 62. 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
1: Yeah, we've got five cars that are setting in 63 right now. Coming out 61.
0: Alright, copy that. Yeah, I'll just be working in between 62 and 65.
1: Okay, copy that. Good stuff.
0: Alright, thanks. North out.
1: Back in the...
0: Back in the seat.
1: Correct.
2: I can hardly hear you.
1: Damn. I think it's clear ground safe. Good for, start that.
2: Alright, Wiggum, ground clear safe. Wind into 63. Clear 15. Back him up. Here we go.
3: DRVX. Conductor's on board. Hey, head over.
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0: I hear you again. Discussion for another 10-10. Good for 10-10.
1: Copy that. Closing under expect broad is for safe ground, half car to us.
0: 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I think back 10-10, 10-0.
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1: Been to clear over, sighting switch and deer restored for sighting movement, over.
0: Alright, all in the clear, Irving sighting, and everything's lined back. Thank you, over.
1: 7065 out.
0: Thanks, Fetch out.
2: To do, or wait until you make a move. What works better for you?
3: I just have them double because I haven't been able to lace up this trap yet.
2: Okay, I'll have them double.
3: I'll do that, thank you.
2: And then I'm dumb. Did I tell you to grab 7 for the PDRV or 10? I was going back and forth.

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0: talk to the north switcher on 1212. You can use 330 for headroom. On the time you double that stuff over to 305, the entire train, and then peel your power off and take it down to the cab, if you would, please.
1: Okay, talk to those guys on 1212 and then put the whole thing in 305.
0: Correct.
1: Want us to take it to a joint in 5 and drop the flare, or how do you want that piece, or just put it in there to clear?
0: To a joint would be preferable, if you would, please.
1: Can do, over.

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1: Take an AS. 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

0: 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X. CDRVX to the switcher. Over.
1: Switcher, go ahead.
0: Is it going to affect you if we come out of 303 and use 330 as tail?
1: I'll make the move.
0: Thanks a lot. 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
2: On.
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1: I'm not sure.
2: Dude, I still got you. 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

0: 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That way, you can cut it all in, you know what I mean, make it one big piece, and then I'll come to the head end, button it up, we'll haul to the power.
1: Release dump, over.
0: That's on my master plan here. 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

0: the 30 yard. 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
1: Yeah, guy, buzz around. 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I'll roll over and see if I can find him.
2: Right now.
1: I'm coming to the crossing right now. Listen, yeah, I'm going to 30.
3: Bay 3, over.
4: 5683, you ready for authority in the siding, over?
3: Correct, over.
4: All right, here comes the PTC, over.
3: All right, coming to PTC, thank you. Harvey, PT, yard van. Yard van, Tracy. Patrick, still on here?
4: Yep, I'm here, over.
3: Turn on backup move, pick up crew member, urban siding, over.
4: Yeah, you have permission, after coming out, you have permission on backup move, in the siding, out of room between CPVP 653 and CPVP 650, over.
3: And after taking the switch, UP 5683, have permission to make a backup move, pick a crew member, Irwin Siding, between CPVP 653 and CPVP 650, over.
4: It's all correct, over.
3: Thank you.
4: Thanks, batch out.

0: was one piece.
1: One piece. We're going to drag it all down. Thank you.
2: No, it's the tunnel. Yeah, there's Greener pulling into Barnes, PDS leaving. In fact, the Greener's is cleared, so PDS finally got their lights north, and you'll have lights into the yard lead behind them departing. Over.
0: Five more. Three more.

0: about that a little bit, your reaction. Let me get a radio when you can. I'll lead, because that's your horse.
1: Morning. That'll be.
2: I'll do for a minute. I'll
3: just tell him on the rear with the flow of the knife.
2: The flow's low enough.
4: BDRVX, that'll do. Red zone for the conductor. Puzzle? Send center. Over.
0: Search puzzle, yeah, thank you, sister.
5: Center, Wiggum.
0: Conductors, stand by. BDRVX, conductors, go clear that red zone. Traverse of three switches. Line up. On your point. Back 30. 30 cars over.
4: BDRVX, conductors, clear of the red zone. Back it up. Over three. Good for 30, 30 over.
0: All correct.

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1: 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This is 7570. Gonna step back. Need about 40 of them. 40 of them.
0: Clear 70, back about 40, 4-0. Here we go.

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0: 6-6.
1: Copy,
0: Alpha
2: 6-6. Second down to the final point here, BDRVX 20.

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0: three long cars. 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One, to get it. All clear, of the 20 feet. Need a pin. And stretch him, PDRVX, stretch.
1: PDRVX, now do stretch him.
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0: is high, it's not going to move. 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
1: One sec, we're still rolling a little bit up here.
0: Won't be for much.
2: Seven.

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0: Who wants to dump it?
1: You can get it if you don't want to. 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Okay, good choice.
0: 3X, we are red zone set center. 305.
1: Copy, I'll send it to Vegas. Okay, to recover, just don't send it. Just for a moment, I'll be up here in a short shortly.

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1: TRVX, conductors clear of the red zone. When ready, over.
0: Yeah, sure. I'm going to take the rig up there and pick up that Fred I dropped and throw it in the back. Get your line for the cab, in a second.
1: I'll just pull up and stop short of the track maneuver for the cab. If you're not there yet.
0: Go, start them back, going to a safety.
2: All right, we have a hop safe riding. 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
3: Take and that'll do 801.
1: I'll do Park 801.
3: I'm going to actually say that. I'll take back to regular.

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1: 5683, everything's flying back on the pole. Thank you, over.
0: You're up.
1: Thanks. Dispatch out.
2: And you got it, taking the head, 801.
3: Head 801.

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1: Did you choke inside that back one and get in it?
2: I'll be good. I gotta walk them through how to do it all.
1: Alright. It's gonna wait here for it.
0: Battle. New Corp 801.
2: Stop us where you want it.
1: Quiet on.
0: That's better.
3: Full detection. Battle post. 6, 5, 5, 5, 5.

To detector, milepost 655.5, no defects. Total axle 230, train speed 40 mph, temperature 61 degrees, detector out,

0: Right, that's 37.
1: 37, double check.
0: Good, double. 801, more ground clear, stay back. I'll take it back 7 to a hook.
1: 7 to a hook.

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1: Good, double. 801, 1 10, clear state, battle, check back 3 to us.

0: Yeah, they're bringing Aziz to St. John's, so I was told you're going to run through the yard all the way. I think we're going to have to trade out that where you are, and then the outbound will have to go. I don't think we can't bring you out to like 901 today. Over.
1: Three passengers about to.
2: Three passengers, five, ground safe, and dogs brought it.
3: Hey, little one, got them all.
4: Yeah, dude, got them all.
3: There's no more, little one.
4: Send her more.
3: More for the red ground safe, taking the head.
5: Got to hold the 50 cars.
2: Yeah, that's a heavy track.
5: Yeah.

0: cero.
1: Omaha Dispatch 268, over.
2: Need 7.

0: dispatch 268, over.
1: 5683, over.
0: 5683, over.
1: Detective gave us a weird number. He gave us an actual count of 220, our paperwork showing 226, over.
2: I don't know if that was two or not.
3: Yeah, it was. Last one.
2: Fine.
3: And that'll do. Now do Corpedo 1.
1: We're going past the reader right now, but yeah, we only have three motors, so it's a weird number, so we're...
0: And paperwork's 226, okay. Thank you, over. All right, be governed by your rules and I'll let you know, over. Thanks, patch out.
3: That'll do. Under red zone, conductor Broadus.
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1: Yeah, I've got to twist my vest. 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
2: For 22-0, I need 4.
3: Clear to send ground, get 20 back 4. 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
0: 31 double.
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Now. 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
1: And one.
0: That'll do.
1: New Corp 801.

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1: Walmart.
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1: Found you, Corporator 1.
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2: The Omaha Dispatch 268, over.
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2: 20. 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
1: Wiggum's picking me up, 6 dog.
0: Corvette on it. 10-4 to go.
1: How far?

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1: Corp 800, Dr. Broaddus, 13th ground, back it up, clear 55-0.
2: Clear 13th ground, back it up, 55-0. We shoving to clear?
1: Probably not. We'll probably have to dig into a hook, but that's a light post.
2: Look at that, here we go.

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0: That'll do. Got them all.
1: That'll do. Got them all.
2: About 40 from here, 40.

0: UP Omaha Dispatch 268, UP 5683. Okay, so either I misheard you or you misheard the scanner. Did you say 220 or 230 over?
1: 220 over.
0: Okay, the detector at Swain gave you 230, as did the 670 detector. They both gave you 230 over.
1: Okay, well, that's 655 detector gave us 220.
0: Yeah, I mean, I don't know what it said, but the scan, I mean, I pulled up the scanner. The scanner says it gave you 230 for both of them. And Joel is telling me that he called out the car on the, so it should only be one car off, and you should know what that car is what he's telling me over.
1: Got an extra car somewhere.
0: Can you hear me on this tower better?
1: Yeah, I can hear you.
0: I can't hear you, but I guess this is a little bit better. He said when he did the cut, he called out the car on his paperwork, made the cut, and hung the AOT. So, I don't know. It's whatever car was on the cut is what he's saying, I believe, over.

0: More time.
1: One more.
0: Pass. 20. Anywhere and that'll do it.
1: That's gonna do it.
0: All stop.
2: Almost clear. Actually, the cars, I think, are clear.

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1: Clear ground safe, easy pin, here comes.
0: Fishing in that little pond over by a tank farm. I really am starting to wonder if there's fish in there.
1: Yeah, I don't know.
0: A bunch of people fish. I've never seen someone catch anything, though.
1: Yeah, wouldn't surprise me if there was fish in there.
0: It has to be stocked. I can't imagine fish are living in there, like, naturally.
1: Catfish.

0: That will do.
1: Tango Zulu X-ray 861659 over.
0: ETX 861659 over.
1: That's correct, and it has an empty 80 feet, good for 60, 32 on the tonnage.
0: Thank you.

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0: One more for the red ground space taking a hit.

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and you're in the middle of your test. Just touching base that PBRV is like an hour out for those seven, so it shouldn't be too big of a deal. And the PBRVB out of 304 is on duty at 11, so they'll be wanting to leave pretty soon. And when they leave, we can just drag that fill up to 304. 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
0: I was just curious where we were at.
1: Yeah, we've got the, that stuff we put, 261 and 30. 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We've got a couple more cases out of this list. And then, leave the, 50 yard stuff, hopefully here for Beans.

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1: Center brought us.
2: 801. 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
0: Mind shouting out to the south switcher and see if their 64 is clear to hook into.

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0: 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Stop and stretch them.
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2: Just to the south when you can.
1: Over south.
2: Going into 64. Get it all together.
1: Yeah, you're good.
2: I mean, 64 is all ours. 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
0: Yeah, that's a good one.
1: Got them all. 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
1: 5. 5-4 is ahead of it, clear 50, 9-25, 2-5, here we go.

0: Hey, could you get me, like, I don't know if it'd be an RD or whatever it is, for my hazmat? This doesn't have any of the information for the, you know, at the back, all the hazmat stuff.
1: Be right out with it.
0: Thank you.

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1: What are you thinking, 3 in there?
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0: 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Total axle 4, train B49 MPH, temperature 5, 9 degrees, detector out.

0: And
1: about him.
0: About 30 people.
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0: switcher. I'm feeling they're going to make this train wait for Amtrak, so we'll do it a little different today. Just pull that those seven cars up Tank Farm, just to clear that Tank Farm lead, please.
1: Copy that, pull Tank Farm to the Tank Farm.
0: That way you don't have to sit there and rot, so you can do that. Get that fill ready and then take beam.
2: Hey, Bo, I got you on here. You got a head end for that one?
0: I don't know.

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1: I-35, double check.
0: Alpha. 3-0 kick, 801.
1: 3-0 kick.

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Give me a little stretch, 801. Need one car. I'm wondering where that extra car came from. We haven't got rid of it yet.

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1: That'll do.
0: I'll take a kick now.

0: So this father.
1: QP Joel to the PDRVB.
0: VB.
1: Yeah, I can't get you anything other than what's on your train paperwork because your cars are now on the train, not in the yard.
0: Okay. Yeah, I don't have any of the response information or anything.
1: Looking at the cars, they're just...
2: Oh, six, five, point.
0: Yeah, which would still have all the response information and all that.
2: 4, train speed 2, 9, MPH, temperature 6, 5 degrees, detector out.
0: Double check. Okay, yeah, or I don't know if you can go into it, like edit it to start from Portland, or if this was the pickup here, I don't know. I'm pulling out my 8620 as well.
3: And for now, I just have to have you pull down to the south cone as far as you can, waiting on this RVB to leave.
4: Alright, pull down 303 south cone, as far as you can, and wait for the RVB to get out of our way.
3: That's correct. Whenever we get to that point, we'll have you set out to head 12 over to 305, go back to your inbound, and then double everything to the tank farm for a rear end pickup.
4: Set out the head 12 to 305, and then we're going to just double over the tank farm.
3: Yep, double the rest of your train, tank farm. It'll be 7 cars and 2 motors.
4: 7 cars and 2 motors, tank farm. Copy that, thank you.

0: think those cars we just sent made about 140. Well, if M3 said 170, with all the lists due this morning, we've got about 16 less here and 20-something in the departure yard.
1: Pick up some booty!
0: I'll get started. Wiggum's clear ground today, flying to 30. It's clear for 7 cars. Let's start back.
1: Ground safe, clear
2: 7, start them
0: back. Oh, yeah.
2: Great, open.
0: Hello, Joe.
2: You want 561 bent for the siding or the main? Open.

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1: One more time.

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1: I do got them all.
0: Oh, give the yard a call.

0: 7436 is their leader, Stewie.
1: Give me just one. You said 7436?
2: Bo, you want this fastest switch, right?
0: Oh, yeah, I guess. Just on straight track somewhere where they can make a good hook.
2: Do that.
3: I got a workaround through OPCC. I'll come out with the paperwork.
4: Got a workaround with it. Excellent job. Thank you. I'm going to start making my calls to get out of here.
2: 35, and then run up 30, grab that stuff up in 305, I believe, and then maybe take me.
0: It is not a good time to go up to the departure guard.
2: Okay, copy that.
0: Yeah, I'll just finish what you got. And then you can take beans, I guess.
2: Sounds good. Thank you. South out.
0: All right, thanks for asking. Yeah, it's just about to get busy up there.
2: Oh, boy.
0: Give us that your 6-8 on. Keep it Thatcher 6-8, over.
4: P5340.
0: You ready to go, over?
4: That's correct, Irvin's sighting out of here.
0: Alright, PDRV looks like he's on the north end coming in. Might be a minute and then 14 should be leaving. 25 minutes. So we'll get you authority and then after 14 we'll get you going, over.
4: Okay, sounds like a plan.
0: You'd be 7436, over.
2: 436, go ahead.
0: Going in the north end of the yard there, correct, over?
2: Is correct, over.
0: Alright, are you already going into the yard with the switch, or do I need to wait a minute for the PDRVB to get authority on the south end, over?
2: We're already going in the top end of the yard, the RVB can depart. Yeah, we are not affecting that room, over.
0: Alright, thanks, Dutcha. CP 5340, over.
4: 5340.
0: CP 7436 is going in the north end. They're currently going in towards the yard. So I can give you authority on the south end unless you want to wait a minute, over.
4: Oh no, looking for that authority.

0: Yeah, no, they're behind us.
1: Line back to north end, so you guys leave.
2: Okay, down here, conductor broad is clear safe ground. That's
3: ground test.
0: One more time. One more.
4: 20 feet.
0: That'll do.

0: exactly.
1: Yeah, go ahead.
0: Looks like we got that authority. We'll act on it. Thank you.
1: All right. So, again, 14, and then I got you stacked, over.
0: Got a stack. Appreciate that.
1: Thanks, gotcha.
0: Be out. RVB calling that court, Eugene Yard, over.
2: Eugene Yard, over.
0: Yeah, we're looking to escape. We'll be stacked after Amtrak, but like to get there.
2: Okay, to go after Amtrak, just talk to that North Switch Run 12. They're pulling Tank Farm, but once they're done and give you the blessing, you're okay to go.
0: Okay, North Switch Run 12, thanks.

0: UV calling that North Switcher.
1: North Switcher, go ahead.
0: Yeah, we're stuck until Amtrak, but like to get on up there to Irving Siding if we could.
1: Yeah, make your move.
0: All ours. Thanks, Al.
2: Permission to take to hand operate CPVP 559. Over.

0: lead, double check.
1: That's good, double. We're going to get a move. 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
1: No gap. Much.
0: About 28.
1: 28 on. Follow you.

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1: Clear ground, safe 10.

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1: The RVB.
0: You got somebody to mind that bottom switch for you? I don't mind grabbing both.
1: Well, actually, I have a ride, and I really would like to roll this. This is a weird trade, so I'll take this one.
0: I'll still get that top switch for you, then.
1: Okay, I appreciate it. Yeah, we're just waiting for Amtrak, so I think they'll be coming soon.
0: Copy.
1: Hi. How's it going, buddy?
2: Pretty good, got the ER.
1: Saw that. Hey, a daylighter. You might need to call a pilot.
2: Yeah, I haven't seen it a daylight in a while.
1: Probably never have since you've been back to it.
2: Oh yeah, I've been lucky a couple times.
1: Oh yeah, when you get called out of Klamath at, you know, 10 o'clock at night, I guess you get part of a daylighter.
2: Yep, 50-50.
1: See you out there.
2: See ya, have a good trip.

0: CRV to Corp Eugene, over. Hey, where do you want us pointed towards when we start doing our work? Do you want us to just tail out the RVB here?
1: Out of work, and then whenever you hook onto the tank there, you can just shove everything into the siding, please.

0: I'm trying to figure out if we should have these switches lined back for now while we do the work, or...
1: Probably got Amtrak. Coming pretty close.
0: Okay. Yeah, we'll just keep it as is and see where it goes.
1: Alright, thank you. He shoves back tank farm, but I don't think it'll fit.

0: Yeah, I feel like we need some maps with some actual footage.
1: The ones I have from when we took over are not right.
0: No surprise.
1: Yeah.

0: double spot. Had to with Morgan. Kind of just told you in that sentence, Morgan.
1: Double check.
2: I'm going to program this.

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1: Hello.
0: Richard told me they had got you linked the 5840 to your head in.
1: 5840, thank you.
2: I-50.
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0: audio.
1: What kind of sound just showed up? 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He would have offered us a sandwich.
0: Got all of everybody here, or do I have to make calls? 51 double.

0: 26 Oreos last night.
1: You need to poop that second UP motor is probably the place.
0: So if I'd come back out of that thing.
1: Never seen anything like that or smelled anything like that.
0: Well, like something ate Indian food and died.
1: Man, I don't know why, how it can stink so bad.
0: All right, lined up 54.
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0: 1, Moore's picking me up, ground clear, stay, so take back 5 to hook.
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0: Hey, Moore.
1: Here you go.
2: On the main line, normal. Moving north, and then past 721, I'm back in, and then let me know when you're ready to go back for the siding. Over. 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
1: What?
0: There's only like 10 cars in here.
1: Uh-oh.
0: Awesome. That'll do 801.
1: That'll do 801.

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0: Today's car is T05, and the engine leads are 1. All the leads are going to be 4. I don't want to come down to the watch. I need to 410-10 to back 5.
1: Good 10, back 5.
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0: Ready to go.
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0: Two.
1: Last one.
0: One.
1: Half. 20. Anywhere, and they'll do it.
0: I'll do 4.01.

0: 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Train speed 7.8 mph. Temperature 6.5 degrees. Detector out.
1: Did not have high hopes for this one, and it's off.

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0: 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Over.
1: Show 6338, Beetle.
0: 6338, alright. Thanks,
2: Betcha. Hi, 60 Lee.
3: 60 Lee, double.
2: Double. 3-1, one more's up right, please, safety.

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1: And he's answering you.
2: So 10-1-0.
0: 10-1-0. QB Joel to PDRVB.
1: VB.
0: Did you need something?
1: Our list is wrong out here, so it's scattered. So far, there was only one miss, and I found it behind the cut end, but now behind there it's wrong again.
0: Copy. You want to shove back into the track, or can you wait on the siding?
1: Yeah, did you want me to try to figure it out or just do that and you can roll it?
0: If you can get your list, I'm afraid NCSC canceled some of your cars when I called them for help.
1: Okay, yeah, I'm not sure how off we're here, but I can see this missing cars behind our cut-ins, then the next car's wrong. And then the next one and next one. Then I think it's what the next car is supposed to be. So it's kind of, I don't know how bad it is yet.
0: I'll start working on it.

0: figured out the paperwork, but we won't be able to stay there. Do you think you're going to go back onto the siding or get past 648 for 503? Over.
1: I tell you what, I can shove back onto the siding and clear up the main for you if that'd be easier. It looks like it's kind of a mess.
0: Okay. Yeah, depending on how long you think. 503 is coming through Hallowell now. Over.
1: Yeah, I don't know. It just depends. No, I got it. It just depends.
0: Okay. UP-7436, are you all in the yard? Just give me to get the switch back. Over.
2: We are poking out a little bit here. We can't move until RBB gets underway here.
0: Okay, but you're just strung across that north switch, right? Over.
2: Correct, yes.
0: Okay. Yeah. Thanks, betcha.
1: Yeah, dispatcher, I can pull this on up and so they can clear. And then just shove it back so we can really figure it out.
0: Okay, that'll work. You gonna take the light at 648? Over.
1: No.
0: Okay, are you stopped right now? Can I take back 648? Just get it ready, over.
1: Yeah, we're all stopped. You can take it back.
0: All right, appreciate it. Dispatch up.

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Back up to the heading. Can you send her to get us? Right, thank you. Joel's coming out to help verify your train.

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1: 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Well, once these guys shove the siding, we could just use the 50 lead there towards 330 for your work.
2: Lead towards 330, Captain.
1: Thanks.
0: Approach that emergency.

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2: 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Point 2.

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1: The PDRV.
0: Hey, can you hear me?
1: Can hear you. Hey, I got a crew on the north end. 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
0: If they can, that'd be great.
1: Yep. 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
0: Thank you.
2: Man, that'll give their RPG.
0: Give me a minute and get on back there a little further.

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1: Junior RP, DRV.
0: DRV. DRV.
1: North Irving siding, line of lock normal, derailleur restored.
0: Thank you.
2: Chairman
0: of the Ark? Oh, siding only.
2: Corporate.
0: Yeah, let me get my red zone back.

0: CRV. 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
1: Do you want to release?
0: If you want, I'm fine without it.

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0: Yep.
1: That's you in the white truck?
0: Yeah. I just letting you know that north into the yard there, line and locked normal for the siding and the derails restored.
1: Can I actually borrow you for a ride? It's loaded lumber I can't ride it.
0: Back good for 550, sighting.
2: Okay, triangle back good 50 here on the north end.
0: Yep.
2: Are you stopping the clear or what?
0: Yeah, you know what? Let's go on back maybe to about that crossing maybe. Because Joe's up there kind of stuck on the inside, so maybe you could clear that for him.
2: Clear the ice out.
0: Thank you.
1: North end, Eugene from Kentucky.
3: Alright, B7436, clear the siding line normal, appreciate it, over.

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You're just getting ready for tomorrow or something, aren't you?

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1: Down 45.
0: Thank you.
1: PDRV, mic check. PDRV, conductor ahead of the booth, 305, two switches. Bring her back, good for 33, zero over.
2: Conductor ahead of the move, 305, which is back. How many?
1: 30, 3-0.

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3: 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Train speed 7.8. MPH temperature 6.8 degrees. Detector out.

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0: here, the 4th of June.
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0: I forgot to ask, is there anybody else in the yard?
1: Nope, no one else.
0: We are south of 330.

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1: Well, we had to get the train rolled by, and can we get some paperwork and try again?
0: All right. Thanks, Mitchell.
1: Maybe up.

0: RVX, Eugene Yard, over.
1: Eugene Yard.
0: Yeah, negative on a Tilly on the rear of this thing. We're going to need one. We got to set them out in Cape Falls.
1: All right, I'll round one up, throw it in there for you.
0: You said you're going to round it up, throw it in DPUs for us?
1: Yes, I will.
0: Perfect, thank you. Let me know when you get that done, and then we'll get out of your way as soon as we can.

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0: Everything okay with your train?
1: So far, just working with the corp to get a telly for the Duke back here.

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1: CRV, once the tank farm, on the point, back to 30, four switches.

0: Roger, 680.
1: Yard, over.
2: Yeah, the engineer said you're trying to call me, over.
1: Yeah, you got, I'm clearing, got that telly up in that dupe, over.
2: Perfect. We're just about ready to depart here out of 55. Anybody to talk to on the south end?
1: I think so. I think that south switcher's still at Dean, so you can make your move.
2: All right, and is the south switcher going to be able to get that derail for us?
1: You know it.
2: Perfect. Thank you so much. We're going to talk to the dispatcher and get out of here then.
1: Sounds good. Have a good trip.
2: Thank you.

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Going down Big Farm. 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

0: do you like to pick more cars if I line a switch?
1: So what we need to be clear of?
0: The departure switch to get to the siding.

0: R-U-R-V-X. Dispatch is looking for you guys. I don't know if you tried to call or what.
1: Yeah, he was Lincoln and it went into emergency, so we're just finishing off the Lincoln and getting our PTC fired up, then we're out of here.
0: I got you. Okay. Sounds good.
1: Momentarily.
2: NPDRV 10, how you guys coming along?

0: 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KDRV 10, just want to check on your, how you're coming along, over.
1: Oh, we're done, we're waiting for crew swap, over. Corp is going to grab them for us.
0: Copy.
1: Outbound. If you want, the ice box is broken, so don't worry about ice unless you want to throw ice to the second unit. Otherwise, I think I could use a case of waters.
0: Couple of waters, over.
2: You just get two waters now.

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1: 9798, over.
0: Is that you guys saying that you have to link still and get log into PTC? Is that right, over?
1: Link is complete and good. We're just getting logged into PTC, and then we'll be ready to depart WP, over.
0: Okay, out WP. Amtrak 503, over. Sounds like they're going to kick one out WP if we can head over towards Judkins, over. You can. There may be one ready to go out the main also, but I guess if they're going to go first, then

dispatcher 68 May or over. Just checking, you still thinking 1600, 1545-ish, over. Clearing up, is there anywhere you can shorten up, maybe bring some northbound closer, over?

0: Dispatcher, 6AEP 5340, they're still asking me. The paperwork all fixed, over.
1: PDRVV, calling Joel, you got a copy? Okay, thank you. Yeah, Dispatcher, he's still working on it. Big problems with this paperwork. Yeah, he fixes it, keeps reverting back, so we can't get a list. He's working on it right now.
0: All right. Thanks, Petra.
2: RVB up.

0: safety, and I'd rather not have any issues out here.
1: David Satcher, 6-8R.
2: QP 9798, over.
1: Go ahead, over.
2: Yes, sir, we're on the pole. Be taking down the signal here in about 15 minutes.
1: Sounds good. I'm ready, over.
2: Signal indication. Here we come, sir.
1: Thanks, Petra. He was 6-8, over.

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0: Hey guys, we'll take up the derail for you if you don't mind leaving it down for us. I gotta follow you out.
1: Alright, highball the derail. We're out of here, over.
0: Copy that. Have a good trip.
1: Thank you. Have a good day.

0: Charvey, inbound to outbound. Over.
1: Inbound, outbound, over.
0: Hey, you guys call us at all?
1: Not yet. We got a locomotive that's bad back here. We're going to have to stuff it in the Schultz spur. If you guys wouldn't mind lining out the departure lead there and take them ahead six long, that way we can stuff this extra locomotive into the Schultz spur.

0: Boulevard calling PDRV outbound.
1: PDRV outbound.
0: Is there room in 305 there? Will it fit in 305 so they don't have to do that? You guys can just tack it on 305.
1: Take a look. I'll get back with you.
0: Okay, if that's easier, whatever's easier.
2: What's wrong with the motor?

0: Well, you're gonna need to go ahead no matter what to get that butter out of Schultz's fur, huh?
1: They're not getting that one. That one's bad, too. We're going to be getting a different one. They just need to get rid of this bad one.
0: Okay.
2: Control to yard van.

0: All the inbound PDRVB 10 or PDRV, sorry. Looks like there's not enough room in 305 to attack that locomotive on there. If you guys could pull it ahead about six cars, that way we can step in the Schultz over.
1: Two units in the rip runaround.

0: inbound and PDRV outbound.
1: PDRV outbound.
0: Best to do for you now.
1: You guys can pull the train ahead down the departure lead about six cars. Then it'll give us some room back here to put this locomotive away in Schultz Spur. Over.
0: Okay, yeah, we'll do your work for you.
2: I don't think so. It's our work, it's a joint work.
1: Rear and set out this locomotive while we get on the head end, if you'd like.
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On your way back, get the 55 switch though, would you?

0: 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Everybody's clear. We're going to pull ahead.
1: Clear. 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

0: Control yard, Ben. 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
0: Really need to move people around, so I'm going to need you.
1: Order.
0: Yes, come to the south end of 305.
1: South end of 305 on my way.
2: Yeah, go ahead.
3: See if I can get this motor to work. Because it's not working. I think the crew did something to it.
2: I'll come up there. Take a look, too.

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0: Yard. 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
1: That's weird. That's their leader coming down.
0: Yeah, that was my thought as well. Had the same problem with the south facer as well, but I was able to get that one fixed.
1: Huh.
0: I was almost wondering if they unplugged it or something, but I don't know where the actual computer is.
1: Take the first one for now, and maybe by cutting it away and being by itself, it'll reset.
0: Yeah, copy that. We'll try that.

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You're clear for 10 cars. Show back and clear the road. There's a guy here waiting now, it looks like. All right, copy.

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0: excuse my paranoia.
1: Thanks, Pedro.
0: All right, John, ready when you are.
2: Good set. How about the class two?
3: How about the class two? Just logging into PCC. I'll let you know when I got the signal.
2: Perfect. Thank you.
1: Just got the 6-8 on. Dispatcher 6-8 on.

0: VHK B5914 over.
1: Rod, a quick job briefing. I'm going to be on my phone while we wait.
0: Huh?
1: I said quick job briefing. I'm going to be on my phone while we wait. If you agree it is safe to do so.
0: That's safe by me.

0: 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A couple of kids, you said, over.
1: 7-5, 25 and 29 to clear.
0: In the area, any descriptions at all over?

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0: Dispatchers, Bravo 546.7, few kids, 11 and 4, vehicles 20 feet on the east side of the track, no description, open.
1: Yeah.
0: Is that all correct? Open.

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1: 30 double. 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
0: Clear 55-0, back them up.

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Holding axle 3-3-4. Frame, Siemens 3-2-7-3-8. Temperature 7-2 degrees in sector. Out.

Roger, 680. Be 9798, over. All right, it's that extra car, but

0: more picking up ground state ahead of it. So good for 55-0, take it back 15-1-5.
1: Ryan Bar's picking me up, good 50, back 15-1-5.

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1: The switch is your ass.
0: Yeah, switcher, we can pull it out, but I'm not sure that dispatch is going to take us with Amtrak coming, or we could shove it back on this engine lead here, and you guys can go down four and put it on the rear end if you'd like.
1: Sure, one four, best for you.
0: So we'll shove it back and let you guys jam through four. Over.
1: Copy that. You'll shove it back, and what do you want us to do now?
0: If you go through four, you can put it on the rear end. Over.
1: Okay, copy that. Yeah, jam back, and we'll go through four, and then we'll just put it on the rear end.
0: Sounds great. I'm gonna head back there.
1: All right, thanks.

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0: Hey, back five to a stop, three switches.

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1: Double check. You ready?
2: Yeah, I'm ready.
1: Hold here.
2: Again.
3: He found another couple cars.
2: All right, you're good for another, pretty long back here. Oh. So let me know once they get into that track, I'll have you pull ahead another long one to clear the cones so they can come out.
3: Okay. Right behind that 304 switch and we'll pull ahead and get out on the other end.
1: Yeah, I got you.
3: Thank you.

0: all right. They are by me. I'm going to pull them on up there. John?
1: All right. I had a couple of them.
0: I'll pull them on up to cover all these switches up here.
1: Good plan.
2: Thirty-one, 31 Babel.

0: anything wrong with that motor?
1: Stuart, nothing's wrong with that motor.
2: Not that I can tell.
3: That BDRV was just on that motor. I think it was a PDEU actually.
2: On way to the hook, you need to bring it back. That's 10 to 11.
1: Get back in.
2: Seven.

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1: Three.
2: Dispatcher, 6-8 Amtrak 11, over. You would just let me know what you see with that vehicle accident area, over. Thanks, Betcha.
0: What's that date today?
3: Yeah.
0: That's what I thought, thank you.
1: New stop and stretch.

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1: That's right.
0: I know about that.
1: Gosh.

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1: Yeah, all clear.
0: Farm lead.
1: One rider.

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0: 508, over.
1: I'm not sure if I'm supposed to let you know, but on our CCS it has the 90340, but we have the 1401 as a leader, and in TTC it shows the 1401 as our leader.
0: Are you logged in to PTC, over?
1: That is correct, sir. Logged in, and it shows us having the 1401 as a leader.

0: 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Clear 4-8, start it back.
1: All right, Mark, clear ground, safe ahead of it. Clear 8, back it up.
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3: Okay.
2: Appreciate it. 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

0: Sioux.
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0: Want this engineer to cut the air brakes on this rear yet?
1: Yeah, set up like you normally would. Cut the rear air brakes out on that trailing unit. Link every, or not link, but hook every, all the hoses up, and we'll do an air test.

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2: 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Stand by.
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0: All right. Guess we're good to go.
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0: Hey, Bruce.
2: Go ahead.
0: You want this selector to be a short hood trail?
2: As long as the headlight's on, that's all I care about, as long as it's working back there.
0: It's all good.

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1: RVB, over.
0: Have paperwork.
1: Got paperwork? No way.
2: Five, two, five. Five, okay, FIVE, five.

0: 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That'll do. See that you went over 37 there.
1: 104, can you hear me now?
2: Hey, John.
0: Good.
2: Did you get the number off that unit? I forgot to write it down when they went by.
0: 6838. North Facer, over.
2: 6838, you're awesome.
0: 30 double check.

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0: 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Okay.
3: Class 1, 0 leakage today,
0: 12:30. Conductor T. Robinson. You got it.
3: You got a car number
0: for that pickup,
3: over? Yeah,
0: give me 1 second.
2: 30.
0: 30, double check.
1: Double.
2: And a lot more is up, Ryan. Clear, stay. Take it back 6 to a safety.
0: Seven total. Alright, sounds good. Looks like that Bravo finally got their list as well, so whoever gets it first, feel free to go.
3: Alright, sounds good.
0: Alright, thanks, Dad.
1: Come on.
0: Ready to go.
2: Hit a 1, ground clear safe, take it back 1 to a hook. Sorry.

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0: Okay.
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4: The UP 5340, over.
3: You ready, over?
4: Oh, we're ready. Is our word still good?
3: The TCS? Yeah. I mean, you guys are the, as old as that is. But, 508's going, 11's going, and you'll follow, over.
4: Okay, 508, 11, we'll follow. We'll be looking for signals. Thank you.
3: Thank you. Gotcha.
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3: Fantastic. It's kind of gray area. 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Or you can wait until they start falling over.
5: I'll wait until they start pulling and clear up that switch, and we'll be looking for something in the TTS.
3: PTC, yep. You got it. Thanks. Dispatch up.

0: Roger, 6-8, UP-9104. RMZ says there is nobody around that area where that crossing accident was. 508 just left. Do you think you can make the shed or probably haul a little of it over?
1: All right, thank you. We're out. I'm just going to shut her down for now. We'll see if something fixes itself later.
0: There we go.
2: Gotcha. Probably not Bravo they've been waiting to grab for.
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1: I want more ground clear. In the back, being hard to us.
2: Taking on one. Fire, fire, point, fire. Two detector, milepost, six, fire, fire, point, fire. No defects. Total axle, 2, 4. Train speed, 7, 8. MPH temperature, 7, 0 degrees. Detector out.

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1: That'll do 801.
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0: Line what?
1: We're lining to 32.
0: Okay, 32, double check.
1: Good, double. We just say 7
0: 7 hook. Oh, for some reason I thought we were already hooked to

car.

0: 911. Alright, we already stretched this one. Morse running down to the other end right now. Okay, copy. Yeah, we tried to get both of them in the 31, but we gotta try to squeeze one in the other direction. Copy. And then the 30 yards pretty much full.
1: Hey, again.
0: Figure.
1: So we got about 50 more cars up there to bring down.
0: Yeah, like 90.
1: A90.
0: I'll be

0: detector, milepost 655.5. Heat detector, milepost 655.5. No defects. Total axle 4.4. Train speed 7.9. MPH temperature 6.9 degrees. Detector out.
1: All right, just for a half, need a third. Nice and easy. Here it comes.

0: stretching. Car tied.
1: Oh, yeah. We have to stretch this track a little bit. Went just over.
0: Oh.
1: Out
0: here. Car tied?
1: Yeah, that's the rear car side. I'll have to probably tie a couple more.
0: Yeah, probably.
1: To hook it? Can I go and hook it and then stretch it and then I'll tie a couple more?
2: Copy that. Anyone waking up, figure out the safe, please, according to hook.
0: According to hook, here we come.

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0: clear of the red, and you're clear for half time.
1: Just for half. 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

0: Alright, 801. 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
1: Ready, here we go. 508 events approach, over.

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0: Pops, we got around 5 feet.
2: Track 11, diverging advance approach.
0: Pull out, foul it.
1: Okay, here we go, nice and easy.
0: Alright, that'll do, stretch it.
1: Here comes the stretch.

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0: Before they pull the track, no.
1: Okay, let's leave that clear, please. I need that to stay clear. If that's feasible for you?
0: Yeah, copy that, leaving 62 clear. Is there any chance anytime soon?
1: Give me just a minute. I'll call you back and let you know. We had a traffic jam, but it should be clearing up.
0: I see something on the main coming southbound. Well, I figured that out.
1: All right, Beer, yeah, there's one, and then another one's going to follow. And they're ready, right?